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8: 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To be a old Timmy Bian, on fun and number ni ye, no one see any ye, Nabrabin in Abbey and Shiraman, Midamas.
5: Open an ashishi, me number ma. Me number ni any 0541 61 5937. Me sign a number ni subim 0541 61 5937.
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9: 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A man who chipped a tall me sooner than your whole check it to what? And she drew baby crown. We do with your policy for that, Mr. Emma said, if you crown on a minute in your day, and so I be. I made them wouldn't say a poor Christia when you were so full. Said, be Miss Rumi, couldn't 60 years in Wayne. 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I am mobile. And I'm a tea, Mutia Renka. 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
5: wo pe na na a hwe me number na me number ni eni 0541 61 5937. Me sign AC number ne subim 0541 61 5937.
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10: Hey, mommy. 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
3: as done
10: Kenya me,
3: any mammy
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3: would you
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5: Nana, I've shame me to crying a fair and a mabba. 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But more day in the premature quines, I'll soon I your bar, I won't why you would day. 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But more day in the premature quines, and I'll be sure, Munti and I'm not Munti and I may break. Cocoma at 2 years, so I saw and I have former good year word Juma. Now who pay a quanchery be a fire former good year when I woo ya now. But more day in the premature quines, so I saw and I woo ya bear ma, why ye Juma be a woo no, and cosso ye and farm mount. Yes, who shall brank us up, modern nation, mature quine. Sal so, and now obia joe, you'll be a joe gay. And also be a joe boy. Now obia, we are what, dear. Or of all, may say, and how who cry, but modern, never share, a yen and half a share, a chair quine. Munsi, and an anam codins, I was so, my samba. Mon number, me number ni 0541-615937. May say, a sinner banisubim 0541-615937.
3: Hey, number no. 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
3: number we are yeah call a man street now you could eat a commodity see a woman so first caller would you never be a free
12: yeah hello
3: would you never be a free
12: mommy but you make my chubby
6: maybe I'll try I will bet you make chubby why
12: but you're not saying how would
6: you maybe I'll show 30 CDs
12: okay, you
3: may
12: that. I'm
3: a Mexican. I'm a
6: Mexican.
13: Hello, I am friendly. Nana Yao.
6: Nana Yao, me patcho unti min chebi. Why?
13: Nana me patcho unti min
6: chebi. Me patcho derby. Unti min chebi. Hello?
13: Hello?
6: Me patcho unti min chebi. Why?
13: Oh.
6: Men kasa, mesro. Unti min chebi. Me fo fofro. Hello?
14: Yeah, hello.
6: Me patcho meet you.
14: My
6: name is Diana. My name is Diana. Patcho, but you meet me. Why?
14: Yeah, we're that friend. Let me check on this here.
6: Mati. Mami, hello.
14: Hello.
6: Hello. Me patcho, see if you're just someone. Me boy.
14: Patcho, but you meet me.
6: Me patcho, see if you're just someone. See, they make ano.
14: Yeah. Ame.
6: A just someone.
14: Mame.
6: And he intercepts and do on by me, mint men can if you don't see this young show, a yapper friend me, or fair, why? Okay. May for hello?
14: Hello?
6: Me patch your meat, you are. Me patch your bit to make your money.
14: Okay.
6: Okay. May for hello?
14: Hello?
6: Hello?
14: Me patch your meat to make my kid,
6: me patch your own suit to meet your be, why? Okay. Matoya frame. Hello?
14: Hello?
6: Me patcha won't mean chubby why?
14: Patcha.
6: Okay.
3: Okay, yeah for we and your last call, sans say yeah brilliancy. Yeah signal is yeah brilliant your time no as true. 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
5: 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the premature quaint also now your bar a warm while you would day one of my drew beer so and you are bombarding the premature quaint and an avisher munti and a mena munti and a may break kakuma a 2 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woman no and cosso a year and farm mount. Yes, Shebranka Sabo, modern nation, mature quine. 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And also be a joe boy. Now Obia, we are what, dear? Or for? 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Munsi, and anonymous codins, I was so a massamba. 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
3: Said, I confirm that a mamma sicker 30 cities and I'll be sending now on swaff and offering and after Tiri Ocano, which will be a nature be a ye. Mammy, no chat to a crop.
6: The naked chat on a sessiano, as you know, me who no me brave if you didn't say a cosua. 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

0: 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Thursday Friday Saturday Sunday the whole week ni na me ye juma dem bi ya send 50 cedis ano pao ensure to ewiabo send 50 cedis na you too sure o send no 1.5 no get three directs me say be ye nwa 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My just the great one. A two more soon. Son of 50 cities pet. 0548 61 21 92. Me patron TNE. 0548 61 21 92. 0548 61 21 92 me patcho nyabre mame afena me be bo resika nimu me patcho enti na menje bre akaloto wasema afena me be resika nimu eja etuo mo sum sika na me ye no me 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me baby branch and mom or one now must touch it more from yes I do mano now that it was soon dear men yes I do medino so who pesica can do our petra me and a g and no pay a va would you a classic can do our pay who are Ghana only Ghana who are maintain only maintain me patron tms is a medium a juma me a jet a two more soon this is an amateur no so when it's a who are no my baby ama when it's what now fee mesica no mean kunipa Mesika ni minku obi yere Mesika ni minku obi ba Mepacho ni etie Dudu obi ya upeno na matira u enwa kwen Jemi number 0548 61 21 92 0548 61 21 92 0548 61 21 92 0548 61 21 92 me patcho when me eja etuo mo sum number na sika ne yetie ne se unne me ntia na me yama wa e se unya bank account me patcho and the fraud do so Mede two mobile money. Mede two mobile money. Mede two mobile money. Me patro tienye. Tienye mame. And I'm missing for the fire day. Adoso. Messi and the for the fire day. Adoso. For adoso pant in your brain tienye mame. So person me yes, it can be my one. Make sure the number now with the mammy one cassa would dinner also. Now, the moment I made this Canada two accounts, make sure ID card and who say, sign dinner also. Because Obi mammy, a juma man, and the panua butchery. I better lose and may send this canoe. Nina Baku fetch, let's say, Nana, number one of his canoe to so, or Bodini Chirame Pepe. A family year transaction in Vienna, Nani Panas, one and any Casanos was afraid, Senna, for two number way so. Less and your form you know. What fetch the Ajisicano? Eddie Janiaco Sabro Chili. Ansana, Miniano, Sabe Fofo. It's a messero. Sicane de open billions of cities. Only problem. Open billions of billions. 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My number is 0548 61 21 92. 0548 61 21 92. 0548 61 21 92. 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
2: 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and you look to the end, and then I'm with you. You can all what the camera need to look for number, but I've been looking for number. Debbie, what about mobile number? And you show me number first time I went machine with Fimetra, I remember you were back with the machine in Mamba, in Philly, back with the first, back with the third, Opa, and yes, sir, who just who registration of the region, Matama register, who can't say about the first, back with the yes, and it's me, Jimmy. Hey, we'll be to computer this with you, and I mean, my message, my brother. Computer me and CBV. 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Government ready, you keep coast. Okay, you don't want to say. But Mr. Mr. Say, first of all, Kassan will be a deal to the city on OT. Mr. Mendusica, over register. We register them, Edward and Kwan, I'll be Edward and Kwan. And I'll register them actually because I'm going to have a more available. And also, I'm going to have a new media back. And I don't know. Policy, I don't know. Policy, I don't know. You're going to have a media back. I'm going to have a new media And we are register what is America, sir. What for? Do I know men and cattle already? We are makers over 2 months and 3 months time and I went to America, sir. Yes. Number 0540. It didn't have Frank Amangwa. And I said, Mr. Frank, me a luto, me am a me am a luto nibi. A me am a luto nibi. Now me luto any African luto no. 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And I'm so ready to be a person of the year. We'll be bad enough for me. No, my mom will be at all. Oh, okay. Okay. Yeah, I'm still ready to be so soon. What's your first day? Dimpa ready. Dimpa so far. Dimpa for soon. I'm going to pay. I'm going to pay. I'm going to pay. I'm going to pay. And once I'm ready, master my register 20 city. What is the make us a Jordan Kwan? And I'm a mapper. The new time was that. Jordan Kwan. We have a name of Kazi. 2 weeks time. Messiah no more Kazi. Because they didn't 2 weeks. I said, you have money, you know. Mema umi yansa meje, ebo ane ya chini yansa, hodi ya bako, hodi medi ya bako hudi ya mienu, enu anu no. 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And then we will say, Mubu me papa and me bonnet, somewhere in the credit, Mubu me no credit, me papa, we in your bonnet. And money, you know, me mommy and son will go get a copy of the baby, too sure. Who's sure? Would you try baby because you will be to me jabba, trying to bear 20 Mabako Grammar, baby. You don't have a day, Mamma Kuchadi. We're in the airport, a bit of a school fees. Be you wear my bonnet. 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Missy has 20 signal the register. Edward Anguana is my friend, but you are the name of the name. And Edward Ebay, one Timenka. Edward Ebay, and then our name of the name, and then our team, you know, may you look to my radio. Meba radio bi abo sumye ti kwa na mbeti se maza abo radio nuzo. 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It's true. I'm back. 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I know you from university and okay. 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I checked 10 years ago. Yeah. Number 0540 322 5433. 0540 Message what they've been near, but the following week, you said it too short. me ma no so me ma ba ma na mo bi no ma ma wa ma na bo so ba e na die die mi no pe ha ko me ada 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

and the boss 7 days I may throw. You can ban wedding. Be as busy. In June, he said, who did our mommy scan be my men send it 20 and you can be registered as a master register, Debbie. Yes. Number is 0543 3225 43 0543 0543 0543 0543 0543 0543 0543 0543 0543 0543 0543 0543 0543 0543 0543 0543 0543 0543 0543 0543 0543 0543 0543 0543 0543 0543 0543 0543 0543 0543 0543 0543 0543 0543 0543 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0543 0543 0543 0543 0543 0543 0543 0543 0543 0543 0
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E bi a wa twa e mo. E bi a lo to ju atun fi wa ton lo to nti obi ofi fa so high dan. God what turn it back current today look to you and there we are mama was akwa you die no yes we be the look to yes you know eh ne branch or the chicken say them be also to be there we and na sa na me yana met police for the soldier from penin for na ne abem penin for no yes o mro the mobile charity 10 million 20 million who could take out say ha master mama to car we yes na what the look to say was be the 1000 Eh eh eh eh eh eh eh eh eh eh eh eh eh eh eh eh eh eh eh eh eh eh eh eh eh eh eh eh eh eh eh eh eh eh eh eh eh eh eh eh eh eh eh eh eh eh eh eh eh eh eh eh eh eh eh eh eh eh eh eh eh eh eh eh eh eh eh eh eh eh eh eh eh eh eh eh eh eh eh eh eh eh eh eh eh eh eh eh eh eh eh eh eh eh eh eh eh eh eh eh eh eh eh eh eh eh eh eh eh eh eh eh eh eh and then Maudia next week was I'm worthy to see. But I mean, I'm saying that the end of the year, I'm going to be free. And at the end of the year, we're supposed to be trying to tell that 2000. But we need me to go try to hand me like I was through. Yeah. We could try to hand me like I was through. But we want to name me. In the end of the year, there's a beer every day. And we come and say, Coco, Cape Coast, Accra. We are ready to know what we're doing now. Beer and Chabinuni. Mr. Abano, you're registered. Any 200 Ghana there, we say 20 Ghana, 20 cities, ah, Sanamukano, 20 cities, all register. Master Woody, you know, all register, I'll send the 20 new year and what free. Master, my friend, Master Woody on my phone also. Edward, if you have family, I'll be an amid amount. No, I could trap. Nedwana, this is my fan say, Bosu, you can say, oh, Dwana, my home, nine. Ha, and Jimmy, my Woody movie, you can say, I said, okay, I'm going to say, there'll be a big amount for about what could it in what send you here by Frank Amanko 0540 322543 0540 322543 0540 322543 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

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And you are not to remain Liam Yaboma Basoa, and this will be the AMU two numbers of a demo. Memo 9, Memo no, Memo is here, Milo.
we be time two if you are not 7 or be time na na mana could be 20 no akani nyina bu who dey say what me be 3 million ah David, yes sir, what do you register? Who register na 20 Ghana e joda be our refer me master na ba ho na ba ho make sure say ba ho na ba na me say na dey be mo mo hojiri mo ne say make sure we be dey keep free machine ma ba ne fe no direct one no e do cha direct one no say che two so ni ni nyina bo dey say da Mekai COVID time ono. COVID time that is 2020. Me chat to show me. About a ball right by me sako. Me call lotus wo. 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Me ku busa za ba na on boy no. Om problem ka kra ba ho. Ka me technicians e busu wo. About me China first number. I was some about top first number about last. Ma about top first and ma about top second am nyano kra. Me kwa so papa no o ma se kiri kiri kiri bu je na ze afa e do kre o ti asie lo tu no ni mu a e wo bi wo ni wona yes me de me plan is ti ana asati me ma brand wo vota region tu so o chere 50 million e 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Worcester. The money zero to 5 billion. Yes. 5 billion. Or Worcester, Germany. I was saying, look at this one, mama. What the future of mama? Who are my tobacco? So you'll be auntie, you'll be as a pride and well, only ye. Me, my son, to who bear 7 hours. Because me, my tobacco, watching about, because I said, pride, we are me ye. Because me, the university top first, I made you too. Yes. And I know so, my top first, I know my calculations, you know. Yes. The Lotu, I mentioned my baby, Lotu. Yes, yes, in one. First week. Now, what you can, you know. Now, what you have to do, now, what first 1 month, you know. And man, I don't know. And one of the best players, you do to this, I hope, Mr. Pastor, the Bequay, we here. Yes. And man, the baby can, Bono. First week, second week, third week, fourth week. That's first 1 month, you know. And I'm doing it to now, because I'm going to have to. Yes. So I'm going to that year. And you know, you see, 2025, more and more to people now. What was the second week, the first number of the boy, 20. 20 plus 30, is 50. In the last week, Monday, you know. Now, what's the cast of 50? Now, what's the little to do? In the 50 and a half, and maybe 2 years. And then I watch me message the 2 shows. And the person ne, the person biya beti mo biya ba, me mo biya je trene. Who the who register 26 na me mo je trene bi. 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Yes, Master Frank. Number no, 0540. What send you sika na? Mobile money. What send you di mobile na Frank amangua? 0540322543. 0540322543. 0540322543. 0540322543. 0540322543. 0540322543. 0540322543. Me si di ni e Frank Amankwa. 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O sendi di e beba non. Me di e abane seti ana me di amamo. Na men kase. Ene me si nene teta ma me kase o radio zo o Ghana. Yes. Because amam fo di luto na e business. Entire business mo oye. 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Ubi kwa abe chef, you know, voice, no, then I'm on for radio stage, you know, or this kid. It's not me, I'm a number, but it's not a fan, come on, kwa.
Number is 0540-322543. 0540-322543. 0540-322543. What send you sika na mobile money? What send you di mba ne franka mangua? 0540-322543. 0540-322543. 0540-322543. 0540-322543. 0540-322543. 0540-322543. 0540-322543. Me si di ni Frank Amankwa. Frank Amankwa. What send you di mba no? Make a number no woman, I'm on phone with them in many abre. Now, I think I'm going to be the voice of which you know about Debbie. Fremen Jabba, no man, look what Jabba will do. And Jordan wants an Abetamanka. And I Jordan, you know, Jordan, you know, radio so. And then I watch me, you know, it's a minimum radio so. But I'll frame a memoir about the Abu Dian once I register 20 city. Name the Indian Autos and Casano as a Debbie. Register 20 city in the Jabba Bikucha. And you know, who numbers? 0540-322543 0540-322543 0540-322543 0540-322543 0540-322543 0540-322543 0540-322543 0540-322543 0540-322543 0540-322543 0540-322543 0540-322543 0540-322543 0540-322543 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
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You are done one, you cha. And the Miami media. My register are bam, till I make a mission. But what would you mean? I don't pay. But me little to know. Media Banama, who cha, the Chibumians, I would give you media back. And I ban me, just cast the Bianama Barrios Debbie, who register 20 Ghana and 1 on. What send you can also 20 Ghana Barrios and must told you know. And you are done one, I bit my friend, and you are done one, I make a Sassami Mamba. 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322543 0540 322543 0540 322543 0540 322543 0540 322543 0540 322543 0540 322543 0540 322543 0540 322543 0540 322543 0540 322543 0540 322543 0540 322543 0540 322543 0540 322543 0540 322543 0540 322543 0540 322543 0540 322543 0540 322543 0540 322543
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32 25 43 0540 32 25 43 0540 32 25 43 0540 32 25 43 0540 32 25 43 0540 32 25 43 0540 32 25 43 0540 32 25 43 0540 32 25 43 0540 32 25 43 0540 32 25 43 0540 32 25 43 0540 32 25 43 0540 32 25 43 0540 32 25 43 0540 32 25 43 0540 32 25 43 0540 32 25 43 0540 32 25 43 0540 32 25 43 0540 32 25 43 0540 32 25 43 0540 32 25 43 0540 32 25 43 0540 32 25 43 0540 32 25 43 0540 32 25 43 0540 32 25 43 0540 32 25 43 0540 32 25 43 0540 32 25 43 0540 32 25 43 0540 32 25 43 0540 32 25

abisa for high fox 97.9 at your crew soon at your punk crew so kasa fidia suni did the Danny of a private in South Remy Danny the hitmaker sato show brother no no mabapa on sima at

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9: A promo for dear Moko Safujuma meye fe papa. 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
10: She and I can say Yaksen mixture and I'm a promo for this aru. Says Mr. Wopo man for yale malaria, jaundice, fever, typhoid, and when I'm ya. Uber prepares and on the beef. If you say a fear BM, Yaksen mixture, it will move beyond the wound be. And what do I want you? Will do crumb your body will see a communal labor. And can Murphy will be an awarding baby.
9: What was I make sure anymore?
10: Emabusa,
9: say Yaksen mixture, no to chroma for malaria fever, jaundice, and when I'm a yawagono. Can you anamiko? 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
10: yaxe mi sakro ya
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16: interest rate have come down and our reserve position continues to rise. Currently, we have foreign reserves to the tune of $13.9 billion as Ghana's foreign reserve position. And as the Minister of Local Government told you, it can cover 5.7 months of import. Come up with a new policy to build the reserves even higher, to be able to cover 15 months of import, so that in the event of any external shock, Ghana's economy will be resilient and will not be affected. We have also come to the end of the IMF program. We inherited the IMF program from the previous government. At the time we took over from the previous government, all the agreed performance indicators were out of track. It meant that the program was in danger of derailment. And so in the first quarter after we took over, we had to take some stringent action to bring the program back into alignment and bring it back on track. And I'm happy to report that we're able to do that. The first mission that came approved the program, the second mission approved it, and the final mission just left Ghana last, and they have given us a satisfying mark for performance. It's now going to the board, and the board will release the last tranche of $380 million to support the Ghanaian economy. But we're not going to have a kinky part because we believe that it is still work in progress. Unlike others who left the IMF and held watchy and kinky party, happy to be free from the IMF, we are not doing that because we know that our economy still needs a lot of work to be done. And so we've agreed with the IMF to replace the extended credit facility with a policy coordination instrument. It means that every 6 months, we and the IMF will sit down and look at how our reforms are going and see whether we are still maintaining the kind of discipline that we started with or things are not going very well. And so we'll still have a program, technical assistance with the IMF, but it will not be exactly a program. And there's no bailout involved in this. And it is my hope that this is the last time that Ghana will go to the IMF for a bailout. We must be able to manage our affairs in such a way that we don't go carpet begging anybody to come and bail us.
15: Bampani John Dramani Mama, Ndewura Japa, Senior High School, Savannah Mantem Munu, na wakro ye, wadin se mnina tuja wakwane agane, ya faso free IMF mu, ya chese ye mko pesi kabotini ankasa, nemu 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

morning. This is 97.9. Monday morning, the most productive working of the week. Welcome to the Fox Morning Drive. Coming away from now to 10 o'clock. Very good morning. Today happens to be May 25, 2026, exactly 6:30. On the dot, the studios of 97.9. Anunti Anapai, we are here for a purpose. You go boss on your boss, my answer may in the Juma.

And until from now to 10 o'clock, culture on sounds who appear for Bribi. Bribi, thank you very much for being part of the show. My channel, pay.

0: My only request and a candidate appeal on a pain is a kind of hundred year and was ye from an opaque question, you know, on kind of one year. Cassay, yeah, the stories making the New Zealand's in it, bro. Now for your creative. And right now, it didn't come up, say over 6,000 field security services medicals and then. Over drugs and mental health issues. Because of drugs and mental situations. Over 6,000 field security service medicals. Over drugs and mental health issues. Now, the youth of the country. Hard juniper. I don't pay your room now for you. The stories are a making news alliance not 12 snuffy. Beyond what to me, I am fine. Kakran, kakran, kakran. All the newspapers today, our hand, no pay the source, our hand. Graphic sports by and then the new publisher, Ghanaian Post, and all the newspapers are pay trending. Remember, if you're any moon, come on, kakra. Now, if you're beyond what to me, I am fine. I have four text messages, remember any moon, come on, kakra. Damn my deal, no, and send me a back. Bibia PM 97.9 BBPM. You be the moon come up na yahoo dear tier. Nana much
1: eh?
0: Nampum Tisano pay.
1: Jan Chidi and Pandaro.
0: Very good. A do man this and so be ashing to bring out at you.
1: Yes, sir.
0: Be ashing to bring out at you.
1: I seen your micro pound.
0: So I just say.
1: If in you.
0: Oh, massa.
1: If in your home,
0: if in your
1: cry,
0: and your papa. Oh, so I say you look clean.
1: Only did the hand and kill.
0: Very important. Not,
1: I see Muntia.
0: So what you say? Mammy, now where?
2: I don't know what they are.
0: Very good.
2: And then you are dating. And just say, yeah, she Ricky Nassia.
0: Yes, yes, yes.
2: So we started with fool him.
0: Exactly.
2: And see the ODP, no confidence level, no cost. Now, Matt Ricky, no. Just say, Akoyi. It's Monday's day.
0: Giddy, giddy, giddy.
2: And friend, Diablo.
0: It's a woman, Kassa.
2: Aye.
0: Yam kwai na yen chie se de nkratanik
1: anopayam fa the daily gist e men shasie na o se NDC explodes over mama succession battle e no dey residing getia every natua mutaka kwa funni wa ha e na bi haruna idrusin sun funni e wa ha sei na
0: so ma a very serious situation though.
1: Mind, yes, as Emre said. Oh, so over the weekend, Haruna.
0: Yeah.
1: Oh, Jabez is doing a jagakra. So now, you are president. The crowd we didn't chow us. We need the real. Thank you, Tonese.
0: Yeah.
1: Oh, Chese oh, now it was needless.
0: So I should be
1: answer, mano. I'm making intention known that.
0: Yeah.
1: Now it was needless on the part of Haruna Idrisu.
0: As I shall say, kakra.
1: Oh, sang kakra, kakra.
2: Kakra, kakra.
0: Happy before the rumble. Kuna so almost three warm. But I'm not happy was than.
1: Ah, nyametias. A piece of fire, cause me nene nyakans me nini free.
0: Aye.
1: Nene nyakans me nini free.
2: Nene
1: the delegates are saying, FGM, tribal mask persists in Ghana despite ban. FGM, female genital mutilation.
0: Aye.
1: Say my chow mutilation.
0: Aye.
1: Any old one, your baby, when you say FGM.
2: Minim sa oma jayo.
0: A very serious.
2: Serious.
0: Barbaric.
1: Yeah.
2: Very serious.
1: We are glad you're being a new travel mark in the same room as
0: you see that? Oh,
1: no, internet identification.
0: At
2: this time, pardon me, you send car and car more giant. I'm
1: going
2: to say, I know what he's saying.
1: Nagana politics. President John Dramani Mama Mfunida say, Savannah region to get new university, water system, farm center under Mama's plan. There's Okoya on in Dakpa, Njura. Senior high school, or Croya, and I saw your community engagement. No, no, maybe a EPM, no, no. Now, say Atoforsen represents Mama at historic swearing in of Benin President Wadagni and see Benin President near swearing in. Now, Mam Penny Esma, Finance Minister Manuko, now Okoboye. Now, Yamfa, the campaigner, and was Ghana Meteorological Service Obama near. As a warns of heavier rains, increased flooding ahead of June peak. Yes, I'm say June, July, so you need to be Anna. Soon to top anti, I can't want some. And now, him ya, na obukukun no no. IGP say, oh, when ready. Now, he said, yeah, why are you say? Ubedi boni bia gan ha bebia wo hye bia no utwumutan ye bechu such light was in a post stands tall to retain npp running mid slot was here ni pana wo nyana napo
0: he say obi kra bo nyama wo mu
1: ama napo ni baumia
2: na po ni baumia
0: I want it
2: debut
1: enye nwanwa enye nwa si mbesi sande
0: bi ya ka be watch it o want it jomo
2: menti
0: o at 25
2: Oh, Mr. Mente, another.
0: Whatever, I'm going to say, I can be bachelor.
1: So,
2: I'm
0: going to say,
2: if you're going to be so tea.
0: Oh,
1: I'm going to cram in tea.
0: But it be book a crowded tea.
1: Okay.
0: I'm going to be a woman.

0: Cutlass on campus, police arrest students. We are at senior high technical school. The informer was saying minority demands Bank of Ghana account.
1: Yes. Very important. This is transparency. Very important.
0: Also solve our problems, not thank you to us. Appear that a blast government. Your problem are here. Then you would die. Oh, the mass never come to me. Oh, the mass, yeah, so the problem I would wear one.
2: So, Munya,
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0: One arrest. Per month.
1: Yes.
0: MPP accuses government of weaponizing state institutions against us.
1: Yes.
0: So Abanwa said that. And now JJ Suja for police for Tessetti. Now can some Kakrebia to Bessini crew. Now you don't know this idea. Minority is saying, yeah, I'm buying it. Mammy for publish and trust. Now you're
1: okay.
0: We minority now, we blast here by Nana. And one or the other. Now, Arsenal. Left
1: if you see yache
2: Or they send me, sir. They say, Arsenal for AAE. Just say, I don't know if you cross what you can send them. Out of Arsenal. We want what they do. American, I just say.
1: I am when you remember company.
2: Now they wear money.
1: When you saw me at me,
2: I don't know where, sir.
0: Oh. And one more man, I should
1: remember.
2: I just see. Delhi guide. I say minority slums delay in Ghanaians evacuation. Yeah. South Africa, they are na yeah. minority in Ekan Wasim.
1: Omo Kasapa.
2: Pa. Se, abani ye ni se, nipa
1: ati. Producer, ya hwe, sopwe wa South Africa, mami anopo ya, why?
2: Omo Abba.
1: Memi sa nisi.
2: Na, as to se, omo Abedru, omo ye den, omo mai. 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
2: Aha. Omo pa mani se 300.
1: Yes. Ba ibinu cha se, ansu omo so.
2: Still, I be that so.
1: Yes.
2: It's me say Ebi Abba.
1: Yes, I don't know. Yeah. Minister Kasi Ebi Abba.
2: Okay. And see, I know na minority come once.
0: I'm saying, me baby, I'll cry for you now. Besides, I'm so. Enya hao.
1: Aye.
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0: are ntosi fu ko ya de kosi ese ko ze bi eh han de ese o mun kwa ha
1: o
0: mun de
2: eh
0: ma ba odi boni so ni mbe bi o be sa se
1: de
0: ni
1: se ni de
0: so nti
2: na wa na o say we are coming for you yehonu to criminals
0: yeah.
2: I say let's get back to winning ways where Afoko rallies MPP MPs.
1: Okay. I see.
2: And I'm working.
1: Paul Afoko. Akwaye hunde nisu pe.
2: Hey. Well, who never did pe yo. Afoko Afoko.
1: Hunde nisu pe papa.
2: Na jabe ende. Nti no ho asamaranye. Custodian. Custodian still didn't get see opens NDC Pandora's box. Photo ni sawa ho na. Ai, I don't address so e ho. And a mutaka, and so dear, oh, no more yet. And see, my host, I could do upon Chroma was sources. Stop the creeping culture of silence. I wear an anacomia to Mahama and on us all kind of. Let's back get back to power. We are Afoko, dear Nan, on my side,
1: Paul Afoko.
2: Paul Afoko.
1: I go down home. He down who too.
2: They are called Delhi Graphic.
1: Oh, boy, I own him.
2: Yes.
1: My main call South Africa is here.
2: Okay.
1: 1 minute, him. I'm saying, what's in war? Now, my name is on all mad yard with him.
2: And yeah,
1: I'm comrade. Mr. Watson, back from South Africa. My meaning, come on, Kakra, now, Yentwasso. Mr. Watson, my chair.
4: Yeah, Papa, for mine.
1: Me, where am I going to swear?
4: I'm not sure who
1: you are. Ghana, how about 644? South Africans, how about say?
4: About 844.
1: Very well. Sadi, I didn't come on now, no beer, a bar, sir. A banbe farm wabano. In fact, you have to say, been crab banner the other day. But my auntie, what your own popu here currently, who are he?
4: Currently, we're group and tea, Fristy, the Hoyom original capital, Sakra.
1: Now, the Oma.
4: Me guang was but me banning a buying style because you want to create a womb. If you know what so airport was saying, but you know, like we are me way in some if you have a airport like Johannesburg, I to say they will feel a cry, a cotamali, you know. So, do any cotta buying flat, so now who could do an enterprise, what you banner the head in. Miami Gumaho was why I am a person, I'm a different from the ticket. You know, dear next man,
1: a bit of a airport cost so hona. I'm on your flight to Miss Ankofi.
4: Yes, they are behind social media and I'm on a podcast on my chip. I be a mean to me, China said, oh, yeah, on my speed flight, man. I said, I don't know, but you want to see the market be a podcast on my chip.
1: When you be the Makasa personally, you're more testified to the Nkomoya ED.
4: But I was a
1: Demi Bissan, I said, Ghana phone, I wouldn't be the Muddy Nkomo. Emo mwan kasa kuma kwese machiro wana se di oti yena usu kabi
4: weye de mimi hu wo se se mdana de umu di bagia me yoni a yi grupa nse enamo kwa ye yibubu a uhu nina atopu eni
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1: And none of pay.
4: I know pay. I mean, okay, Jeremy didn't mean Ubia Kafi. We all want to pay with the demand wash all them. Nigeria, we all want one of them, so we all shop in India. We'll be shopping in.
1: 97.9 Monka Fra. And is that what I mean?
4: Me ankasa me fi krom ha say next month on the 8th no be do Ghana on the 9th.
1: Na owo o colleagues ni bia mo Ghana for bo ha no mata di nkomana.
4: Ah me o me colleagues ni bi but he see the new thing you know. Me there's a flat time woman Ghana ni ba kopen and Ghana for me no that be ya me so no. By the moment I'm worried, I'm gonna go on point.
1: And you almost away.
4: Obiashi, papa, and they won't be you think.
1: Wow.
4: Obiashi.
1: Mate, Mr. Watch me, that's it. Why? Me, that's it. From South Africa, Michel. Opening, if you're in the bunk, I was South Africa. A friend is watching, I didn't know I saw Pinsor, I said, okay, yeah, I never say a good tea, Yoko. And eventually, Adiano
2: na me ka se nka akofo mo kra o se se ka sa no pay ya o ma san
1: eye ni sai
2: I don't get it
1: ah le ko as for cry mo to adon mo ye
0: eko was
1: ana because I don't get it say me one dey eko was na me wo bi man so we are all under one umbrella now paying for to mo kan re
2: na South Africa president
1: no
0: be free we are end
2: ono den o ya fa ho
1: na no be jan o din to to asa kan ya na ye ntiasi bi kada ti
0: oh the tennis
1: why
0: indigenous na o mum pe djuma
1: oh
0: me be hard in tinu se ko ba se o mu nu se ibi a foreign e bi wa rise do mu ti wa na kom ni nya bo fem pe do ma sa se na o mu ye di mu
1: why
0: Emma, you know Ghana, your democracy level, say Ghana, and no my. But the compa. You say, I make us say, South Africa for Ghana.
1: Oh, ha, yeah, you feel something.
0: But other African countries, maybe as I say, I'm a power supply, but I'm cutting on the other side of South Africa. But no matter what, you know, I want to ask
2: you. And Penny Food in South Africa, why, man?
0: Ah, now I'm president, who's asking Penny Food? Now, Penny Food was a.
2: Hey.
0: There was a time I read the article. It was Zulu. Zulu for no man. So, yes, I said, so you cry a minority.
1: Yes.
0: South Africa.
1: I'm with a minority group.
0: Yeah.
1: And you know,
2: and I'm on Pebre.
1: Oba, I'm in Thomas.
2: Mona moye minority and among pebren and call for Brenner. Just say, Obi Abraya and Jumano.
0: So, South African ni ba aware. Foreign national beer, oh problem. Bema so foreign or babia, oh problem.
2: And no grass in his head. I'm saying, wait, a name pa ni say, wait, me and I say, dear.
0: Ah, a damnage me, not a boom.
2: I'm not sure.
1: I'm not sure.
2: Asa omu nye nipa.
0: E fritit na omu se mze dabre situation na mfe mu no. Na omu nti minye hwe na kamu suri ekure kwa abrof na di.
2: Ah na na. Se na wo ke fritit situation na omu fe mu.
0: Ya kan se si ekure bitia no nya South African visa America bi obi tu di akro.
2: Di akwa su.
0: Ye.
1: Sister. E ka kre bi positive video si go Facebook na ya hwe di ekwa so. E wa South Africa to speak. Ayi krata yi mu hwe mu kakrama. I think sauce. The sauce. The source newspaper, no.
0: Yeah.
1: On diamond mine issue, no.
2: Okay.
1: Asemasi.
0: Okay.
1: Asemasi. What's Asemasi?
2: Matessa Obisi or the Asemno Echo. Or say a conflict of interest.
1: Yes.
2: Yeah. Matessa Asemno.
1: Or say investigate Mahama tried petition. Na Ghana ni bi na edit petition ako. As a Ghanaian citizen, Mr. Emmanuel Senyo Ameklenu has petitioned the Commission on Human Rights and Administrative Justice to investigate President John Dramani Mahama over alleged conflict of interest and abuse of office in relation to the reported takeover of the Damani mine by the president's brother Ibrahim Mahama. Na mami site crater with them anyway. The president of the Republic of Ghana, the code of conduct, ethics, yeah, the buy. So page 17 hona. I think sir yenhwe ho yie because that was a president a breach kakra. E wo ho. Or ye the man appointees. The ministers. Na o define day ministers no. The session of ministers, you can say minister according to the character no. O define day every same I will just read it na. Was say the purpose of this section is to guide the minister on how to act and manage his or her affairs in order to uphold the highest professional standard and avoid conflict of interest. There's also bullet 17 now. Was say the minister must A. avoid situations which create the perception that his or her office actions are being influenced by personal, financial, or business interest. Well, yeah, man, appointees. But I'm sure, sir, a better guide on us to be.
2: Mm-hmm.
1: And what I'm sir, President, my brother, the private jet, no, my father, the other, me, yeah, me, kakra. So, I'm here, I'm crew for media, cook, for the one, sir, brother, no, is not part of the government. On what interest? And order the private jet, a funnel. Ghana for can we say be
2: brave? Vice President, sir.
1: And also, sir. And also, sir. So, what's your say? In the Akako, the highest, your friend is a concessioner, a war Ghana.
2: Nesse, I could be a brother, what?
1: Cabinet, also president and a park cabinet. Tomushi, who is a or no deserve, you know. So, Kofobe can say be brave.
2: By all means.
1: What's your say? Ye, any park. Kofobe can dinner. I brand and say, Omushim. Say, be unqueer. Mumfan to Ghana for me, you. T.
0: Me did it say all right, sir. Mm. Petition.
1: Yes.
0: Ah, because senior no na junior yenom.
1: Yeah.
0: So petition shrug.
1: Yeah.
0: Into, the owners lies on shrug.
1: Yes, your
0: them. So I'm be taking up. Now you be also a cost to be an. Let me add
2: a cost
0: because you're a fan of public court of opinion.
1: Yeah.
0: Any the code of conduct here. Say leadership by example. But all said and done, no. If you move across,
1: yeah.
2: Now say, say
0: and we shouldn't take the fact away. Say Ibrahim Mama is also a Ghanaian.
1: He is entitled for whatever he has.
2: Oh, that one, dear.
0: Irrespective of him,
2: genuinely, if you are bidding a call, you know, or be a
1: exactly.
0: Irrespective of him being the brother of the president, does not bar him from having a
1: deal. I agree with you.
0: There are two votes. When they sit down and then,
1: yes,
0: yeah, and morally,
1: yes,
0: morally,
1: yes,
0: morally,
1: yes,
0: they think I can say, oh, me person, me the man and call for can say,
1: be a mimi and cheat.
0: What you are saying, but governance is not about religion.
1: No,
0: I can say, yeah, Christian, someone to say, and he say, oh, yeah, no, mommy, you know.
1: I genuinely
0: flag he's on, qualified that.
1: Nanka, because a kobasa tried an investigative president, and then your papa, the sitting president of the country, the first gentleman of the land, you're investigating. No, sense a lot.
0: It's an individual. Who thinks, sir?
1: Yeah.
0: You're the contractor, Maubi.
1: Yeah.
0: Now, sir, any panny a president in New York. You may be a. Be animal. One of them say a beer until proven.
1: Yes, yeah, true.
0: And in young
1: one. It's true.
0: Now, you're a moment. So, Yami, the acquire, Savi, you're demon penny at him, Casamoa. Who if your grandma can't grab my meeting the Ababu to me. And then you're going to say. So, you know,
1: and
0: they're
1: precious ass.
0: Young test the waters. Now, you last an American. And yeah. General Secretary of MPP, Justin Kudia. And when you're crying, Dina Turner and saying, Bima, I brought your camp money, face also at Nico Disciplinary Committee. No. So, what is our
1: kind?
0: Now, General Secretary of a political party, who colleague party card bearing member for that matter,
1: yeah.
0: A regional chairman of the party,
1: yeah.
0: But can be a chair of General Secretary of a party? What's the ompe, who food in Disciplinary Committee? And the whole sitting president will be able to tell my money. I can service.
1: Yeah.
0: You're afraid to me, pain.
1: Yeah.
0: None of your. I'm so sorry to say, I'm watching now. This same general secretary,
1: his
0: party members,
1: yeah, it's true.
0: How do you reconcile this?
1: This is the country that we have. Now, you see, my main son for the
0: time, you can't correct.
1: Maybe, Pesser, I'm a Muna, Ghana, Bussiano. Yeah, I'm a surprise about the bits of a bullet this time. Yeah, dear man, no. You press a symbia ever home. You press fimbia or home. So I am just citing page 21 of the code of conduct or the Mayan. I'm sure say was say guardian yina.
2: Say code of conduct ninti.
0: Ena many pa.
2: Ena ni pa no. Ejina swa. Ono so edi. Ejina
1: swa. Ejina swa. Point 1.53 no. Page 21. Was say the interest of family and personal friends. Or drop. Was say public perception is a critical sector in maintaining trust and accountability in governance. President, I'm gonna throw you.
2: Yeah.
1: Fine. Was say a conflict may arise if a minister's family member or personal friend drives or is disperceived to drive some personal, financial, or other benefit from a decision or action by the minister or the government. Hence, the minister must A. When acting in his or her official capacity, exercise caution to avoid a situation that provides some specific or special benefit to a family member or personal friend. This includes, but is not limited to, interceding on his or her benefit or behalf in official matters, or recommending them for government appointment or opportunities.
0: Wasambe chemu waya enzmt obi nso a oban minister emfiri mu
1: ba
0: hu na meze no
1: se ade we ho
0: wa tira sambe tira sa amra kro na akin kana se o lutse se irrespective of the organ doesn't mean say nipa no say ti man be e sa o code of conduct ni mu
2: right say o say o timi nya sa opportunity na
0: e sa o code of conduct
2: ni the third person
0: say e ti ba me say kofi e be fa soro ho de no na me ma fase ho de no ni na e code of conduct
1: ni de kosia ni
0: mo it were near in free mu say if the person so qualified
2: inti were near in free mu
0: no inti no ma
2: no abi so right say o petition
1: has it inti the petition wa ha what's your point bullet 1.54 na was investigations of conflict of interest article 218 of the 1992 constitution mandates the Commission on Human Rights and Administrative Justice to investigate all instances of alleged or suspected corruption and the misappropriation of public monies by the officials.
0: The law is the law. Lord, Krona, I can't, and I hear you, man. This time around, you don't respect the law.
2: Say, Lord, and Nippon City, yeah, it's a driven.
0: What do you say? The same law, which is the law,
1: yeah,
0: has been applied.
1: Exactly.
0: Why now?
1: Yes.
0: Is
1: it?
0: That is Ghanaians for you.
1: Oh, yes, yes.
2: And see, I know the, but this is not the first time. What kind of interest is it? Yeah, it's a car,
1: but it's a trick. But, Mr. President of the country, sir, try to avoid some investigations because and yet me the say it's not the best. Try to avoid some perception. Yeah, be many parties say investigative because it be seen now be when you were the vice president, it be see. A man some be ba wadaruma. Try to avoid those instances. Now me kwa ban ibidin kumo agudi mo kakrana ya banen hubi bezia kom. Power Specialist Heba Hospital, the 9-time award winner of Hepatitis B, masa kona koso he. The 9-time award winner of Hepatitis B. Where are they, pa? For 0244-544-422. 0244-544-422.
0: Now, you're new, so. Kofi Aristotle. Open, Nikke. Now, I'm
1: going to say. Boss, I'm going to say.
0: I'm going to say.
1: Eno amia me kotoko pa na kotoko nie.
0: Eno ano no.
1: Just say to the extent of say 97.9 supporters 80 players at them.
0: E wo hoda dada.
1: You know, babia kotoko na kodu no.
0: Mm-hmm.
1: And these things are avoidable.
0: Supporters they are the only players na them, only team na them.
1: Me penisa.
0: But above them. I hear to the extent to say
1: Enra, players, you pull match. no munti obuti bimpie
5: e ma mko ntamu
1: no munti bim free ayi bench horn in my dressing room
5: ah yeah
1: there was one player which is there was just 17 years in the
5: Patrick I see the left back no
1: yes
5: on on allegedly
1: on pe
5: wo mka se siketue bi akwesi ni nsem ama na reject it onu no wo vim
1: you were not a darling boy nra
5: no exactly nti no dey tie bi na kotoko support bi amfa no nsan kan
1: because you are branting isu sa ai pain ba ko dey push the come
5: and what they say na eye no kwese oblasa attempt so on be ma kotoko place ni sika anasa so ma kotoko place ni sika na onu no reject ne dey na ko yesi dey a me ye sure say eho ya wo na odi sun ye no
1: o en ra ifa do su sa
5: ebe ye ni ya pa
1: because Jesus wept in fact I am very serious
5: he might have felt betrayed
1: yeah say me ko for na betray no o betray
5: say sana tell there obefili say o mo yi na ma
1: yes
5: but em ra second half especially all black deserve that win
1: say bo no o yi do ho a but
5: now, even the first 10 minutes, all blast now is in commercial kotoko 2. Rudolph Mason.
1: All things being equal.
6: Nana. And he cried. Kofi.
1: And he cried.
5: And you soon, Neddy Bibia. Kotoko had done this work long ago. And you and Ra.
6: Kofi.
5: Now, Kotoko, we need Yanko, the Yedding.
6: Kofi, Omu the baby.
1: Yeah, baby.
5: Then, Omu the baby. Kotoko, we need Yanko, the baby.
6: Kotoko, we need incarnations. Ebeka imu
5: ama kwa na bo manation
6: ti ti ti dia na de bia yente ye ho asene se ti bo na e no mo boy ni ti da
5: has it developed to the extent that a journalist will say say kotoko we need a name
6: ti da bi ti ti
5: has it developed to
6: say asema me person
5: wo ti se ti kotoko ene se se obobo e de manation
6: da bi wo body ama ho se ye be gwa na
5: enti me mi say say kotoko we need yan ka de ni odunya
1: yan cobra
5: that analogy. That analogy in our league. What do you mean, sir? One time I'm talking. Sir, analogy na away a league in Musa.
1: Say
5: a city or a region has more teams and other clubs. A specific club, no. Should be taken off. It shouldn't even count in our leg.
1: Mate,
5: let's say. Well, who support a car? Some are one some training and can we?
1: Young comrade.
5: Sir, support a car. Some are what you are and can we?
1: And
5: sir, at the end of the honor, it shouldn't be in our leg.
1: Okay.
5: Say, Fox FM. Okay. Fox FM. Say, stations be brave. We come as here. I bet we Fox FM. I got you. A big competition. Na sponsors and can say back to Darren Lino or who nations in modern war or call nations war. And what they won't consider.
1: Yanko. My boy, Ben.
5: Thank you very much, Mr. Kofi Krofa. Open him with us. Yeah, pa. Me say, sir, analogy no. M. What da Kotoko. Edging the league before answer any other team being a promotion to ANI Akansa Ghana Premier League. Team Nasa, Mama Mama Day. Without a club in Asante region, Kotoko bet me at the lake. Ninesha Oko can say Takwa. Teams Ben or Takwa. Any media major lake, you know. Muni data now, Jennifer, Moon Kancha players, this one, what's up? This will put up the good work, no moon really matches on Vamamo. Jansha, see, I'm not Ghana Premier League, you know, Jumede in, I'm answering to me a corner here. You'll be your Facebook in this one. Your Fox FM on Facebook. We the not say, nobody like it page. You know, say, now the comments, answer to me, they are to us, I'm a repair, so to me, aqua camera, and some etimia, diamond, and what, goes galore. I will Premier League anymore. Yen yam aye near cancer in lovely goes trailer. I will aye dance park. I'm about to be any wabra dance park and so I branch anything. Then aye Samuel Atakumi and what Samuel Kwa etim a senior cancer six goes. Edmani team aye bibiani goes as a very won't come out. I'm repair some etimia quakamasa. So all blacks abe ye aye double editia kumasa. Sajkoko Sagan Serena no. You better come out and so may repair some etimia quakamasa. kama yan shas ye ye. And free near cancer full fixtures and results no Saturday nam and empato game makuna sabaso bed in patron 24 and soon et me for 50 and in anna say Pando out of line or sending Huawei United game no 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
1: na mentia men dey say mess my show mo
0: Philadelphia Union
1: yeah you see
0: Philadelphia, Ghana. Sorry,
1: it's an MBC
0: one. I know, okay. You know, I
1: say union, the union.
0: Okay, hey, Ghana.
1: No. So, what I didn't
0: say, hey, Ghana. The Ghana, the country called Ghana.
1: The Ghana.
0: Okay, the Ghana. You know, and they come at you. Ghana. Yeah. So thank you so much.
1: All right, with us. Living
2: conditions of the victims. Who have lost their livelihoods as a result of these policies.
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2: Morning drive. We shall within 1 year of being in office pay all funds that have been locked up with the collapsed financial institutions.
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4: Morning drive. We have to change the forward line of parliament. Otherwise, it will be difficult for us to win election. President Mahamat is agreeing with you. You have elected me as chairman of this party. I am the coach of the party going into the election. So let me make the changes that will win us the election. When we win, we all enjoy together.
3: Morning drive.
4: I see my brother Haruna sit somewhere.
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4: Let people morning come. Drive. People morning come. Drive. And you sit on the bench and watch. There was hell.
3: Listen and to the king of morning shows.
4: And people started thinking that somebody who has been my friend for drive. More than 20 morning years drive. Has certainly become my enemy. I said, how can Haruna become my enemy? He cannot become my enemy. But I am a coach, and I must watch how our opponents are playing so that I also arrange my things for us to be able to win. When we did the arrangement, we went into the
3: game. Listen to the king of morning shows.
4: The betrayal that NDC got in 2020. Have you seen any such betrayal in Ghana since the beginning of the Fourth Republic? We won. After winning, I told President Muhammad that he cannot ignore Muntaka and Haruna in the setting up of our government. So they need to be given big positions. President Mahama agreed, and they gave them big positions. And we are working together. So if you are in Tamale here, and you are forming group, Haruna group, Ajedun Katia group, and so on, it is not our case. It is your case in somebody here. It's not us.

0: Because we are working together. And so, Chief, I just came to thank you and to assure our followers that NDC will continue to do us.
1: Morning Drive. Morning Drive.
0: There will be struggle for positions. There will be times people will be angry, others will be smiling. But at the end of the day, when we are struggling for things, we must make sure that the vehicle we are traveling in together will remain intact. Don't let us carry our differences in ways that will destroy the vehicle that keeps us in power. So I want to thank you very much. I want to thank the good people of Tamale South and appreciate.
2: All right, General Sedun Ketia. In fact, come on, everybody. So, almost is the leadership of the NDC. Any other related ones? Come on. If you didn't come on, okay, now I am a friend, 700 or so, Kakran Kakra. Draw crown, the demo Kakran Kakra. Ah, penny for you, we didn't come on here, see the city. Are you sitting in Huns and Sam near the idea Cobanina? And a very Huncobona, other related ones are all the indicators are Naya Kamasi, Bidi Munkoba Papa. Ghana City, which has suffered a steady decline in recent weeks, has now become the worst performing currency in Sub Saharan Africa and one of the worst performers on the continent. In fact, Nkoma way by na a Biokakra. My main co-man is my name, Ebenezer Ashley. Papa, we're economists. I'm on Kumaka Kra. Na yenche said this here. Doctor Mpato Machen.
3: Yo so.
2: Na rapa impum to say.
3: Nyamia dom. A departure niya in terms of yadi nasir eni kabnya bema chedi impum.
2: Yada. The radius se. 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Anyway, Sisi aye kasei aye the worst performing currency in sub-Saharan Africa. My name say bia we closer to unkomo aye di ya.
3: You me razem se di kamema telephone ni achi anopai. Em se ye ni aye niki eme nika ewo ya memo kama nika ya memo ni mo sisi se. A canoe or be any at the hot air. No, my question, I said, when I'm in two, sir, a band who teach him up a cry. A genius smoke, sir, a domani, a bar fan, a big figure, making a council, modern born and call senior, sir, father. And say, ye seek an hour, then, sir, see a swell shire. And shine senior, who can a pot of Casam say, and the modern born a gene, some crano, and yellow crack.
2: Okay,
3: and Ukraine say, I fear I trim my moving me a budiman's upon your mutia will be added to Jawa Abel Fontin Tiny Swinger and say, a meditator beneath my Bokwa or more. I'm a trophy award, media issue, and say, and yet I dare no cry say,
2: okay,
3: can Madame Bono ever form Menuka say. Yes, see, can I hold a torso and nine?
2: Very well.
3: The fourth strongest currency in Africa.
2: Wow.
3: In the Ghana City. And Tinio Becker say is the worst performing and Yanukre. Yanukre, a footruna, Sebi, Onya, Kune, Tugu, and Crofo, and ye Bobosu, and Tetia, Crua, Nisikan, one who didn't see Biawo, ye be Mamuhaya, Tunisia.
2: Okay.
3: Tunisia, Sikano, ever a one didn't see. Obia dear, ye bibi Mamuha. 97.9. 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
3: 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ruble everywhere.
2: Okay.
3: Russia, Sikano, and India, a to media, Kotini, since Ethiopia was yes, maybe to $2 no one here Germany. The Kura and Sika, a person in a man, homonous, a Ghana. Hey, Ghana City, no. Because I fear Chairman Ghana City, no, the $2 no one. Born home money or hunting moon at your nine.
2: Okay.
3: And I owed it to two, it's a boat, my music and one. A man homeless or hunting moon at your son next before and crown. Would it to two Europa seek a people no one? I, Irona, a man homeless or hunting moon at your new and nine. 24%. Let us say you do to Casamoa. The Ghana Cedi appreciated in 2025 against the American dollar by 40%. The British pound sterling by 30.9%.
2: Okay.
3: Euro by 24%.
2: Okay.
3: And yeah, there you see, can I hold you know?
2: And what firm said in Kofokano?
3: And the Piadano, like I would say, you to Chunko Maka Kana, a Homano and Yamwayan. No, no, if you had a Chemuiano, oh, share your seed in our home, dear, would it to $2 no one, seed the dollar, would be the dollar. Say, you bet you chunk, come, say, yeah. Now, me, if you share, seed the dollar, where the dollar now, may share a buyer no a bear from Tintan, so let us say, me, share Bank of Ghana website. Ninja, me, share, honey, say, no, sika, I bet try, you know, ever from, say, sika, no demand, subscribe, I hold on, and no, but who. No, but I'm sick. I do do at him for the $2 now. Ubo efa abe from Tanzania subia. JD Ekwaso ewo te se baby te se dum anase asafo anase bank and kudia ma baby te se circle. 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Mino kase si di do the baby dollar ye si di do baako. Eni peswa edu siya baako. $1 is to about 11 CD 61 pesos.
2: Okay.
3: I think I'm also a blue CD do now. Now, what a fear to men. So, any idea I think some cra she says, then yeah, I remember per se.
2: Ever kind of
3: no, but yes, you know,
2: okay.
3: Near Mecca, ever home, Eddie kind, and no, say, because you put an hour, you know, a few a shank cra.
2: And
3: yes, you can have one, you know, you're moving with your two just say a bear pass a big from Abedu Bear City and Crown Edia Cordola back home. No, no, a year, Sabi America cry, and a part of the process of prostates, and yet you can a switch every city do me and ever city do. And as you say, send a fan wall with some summer jeans and tear could do city do back home. And see a bet me about from my baby city and crown, and no a year in fake a crab in your bedroom home. And see to me for your rich and must say, yes, you can now more than your dear. So I shine senior, a blimper say, yet yes, you know. All right.
2: Mate, doc, yummy shop. Now, and rock runner. Yes, you share, she will be say, oh, sir, after sir, you exit AMF. Your friend is a contract, you know.
3: Mm-hmm.
2: Yes, still, no, I'm saying, you know, Musa, so another contract. Now, we are economists before, I think, 2022, now, you may call IMF conditions, national. I'm sure, sir, we had a reason to hear questions here. And yeah, your projection, sir, by the, I think, 4 years, maybe the answer, 3 years, and whatever, sir, you exited under the IMF conditionalities, you know. Now, you may do, baby. Now, we have calculations, sir. From 2022, I room, sir, BC and Opera, you can say, you know, difference about now. Difference about system.
3: You, IMF ni International Monetary Fund ne eya na komodie no ekoso a enkrofo ebosu se free ye mampeni ta odi kan e ofaji fu doctor kwa ni kuma empenso ene ehia asese ye ko IMF menim se obi edikan ai treche mu wo makasa fidi ni so a mementi se obi a che na mefa kwenye so amatimemfo anya mo honti asebi sima ansa ma ko asem bisana so
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2: okay
3: Thursday, 24 February 1966. That in fear, Kika Confi and Chrono, a young man penny at the time, and Fagan and call IMF that. Now, yes, shall see call IMF, a war, a strap, or a two, your man penny at the kind at the son, or moon pencil, and a gun, a shall see so call IMF. A strap for a strap for penny a general, Ankara, a D. Omnimono, almost the kind the gun, I call IMF. 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
3: 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If you have a pin, I can't do what we mean, some bread come by and na neba pansu kufo ebe to aso owura John Mahama esu ko ansa ban ko na homeje esu san ko IMF enti se ohwema ye mampeni ana se dikan for me ansa o man ko IMF eni no mampeni o dikan asaji for Dr. Kwame Nkrumah General Ignatius Kutu Achampo an ko IMF Professor John Evans Fifi Fonton from Atanos Anko IMF. 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
3: 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billion we contracted with the IMF in 2022. And yet, Sikano, any Naso are IMF. Nemo, Senya, Becher say, a man, money, a sicker sentence, they are not your bet me, a man, a Tina Senya, a set of fatter.
2: Okay.
3: I think near anti and not a minor call IMF debria, any idea, a so a minister, a no year in Faton Kaka, say, a busembu or honor, a robusan penny, not assembly back a busanima, as a busan penny into me and share and swa and swano. Nemum G. A. B. A. D. Codine, a ticket also and some are share as one more and bear in Pimbiano, dear the cold dine, a ticket also and some are so anoa a bush animal crop for no and no more tin chain, Usha, a bush of penny, no, a jimbe no many a fan. Some bush of penny. My son is an Utia.
2: Aye.
3: Ain't he say Ghana Taco? I am a foa. Yen tre at the parting fireman. Let us say yen me and cofer a bit near Kaye Chabum Asso, the Sikasam or Haunano, and T.G. a pet named the four I wore a man on the answer, or Master Yasin and my Timmy free, if you are Haunamu Effi. Now, Ocean, my free bride, and ya, you found give a pimmer, Neno, main Kai and Brando Dua. 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know if I
2: know
3: them about the men there a biotic at some dia genia and profofia manonia and so much right now ushima a profound ba a hano nyomadi candy by the sick at some as only good in a by a tree on benya in team or memo and some but you say omadi some ever baba batano it has a so how I know, and in the eddy can see a Judian she say. And the part is a new sign and be a bet me a dear son, yeah, how I know.
2: And only
3: as in beside a year a new year.
2: Okay,
3: I'm a hawk on, I'm a financier. My church moon fear chum be a bassin called and some senses. I'm a scacrabia. Now, Udi to 2 year high one at the same Neo Ghana Commercial Bank. Your Investor Merchant Bank, your Stambik Bank, and Yaki Kahono. A 2 million beer, almost to me, a book, almost small, almost Jimmy, for a book fitting a Germany, a Yaki Kahono, compared a Jedi for Eddie Brewamo. Can say, maybe I know more Sika or Mufutrum, Nasikan Quan, the Hona, and Yajuma, and near and Faso Gear. Due the term will be no fear in Sinu and Sasika. I am Tombo dear, and your drum may be also pink for number publishing. Now, see, what may be a year. I think you know this can be 2 1 in Sihuna, who share the boss of Butiano, send a bear drew her who bet me at Tiano.
2: Okay,
3: now, Upoma, I am a Scacrabiano, ne judge before I need a D on which he a year crew, yourself and a young crew, crono. On money, the judge before.
2: Is that my own?
3: Sir, this is a senior, a Jumoku, and Crown Crayer, Ghana Commercial Bank. jedi fo ane ni di omoti wa Ghana muno.
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2: Okay,
3: and she says, and she says, and she says, and she says, and she says, and she says, and she says, and she says, and she says, and she says, and she says, and she says, and she says, and she says, and she says, and she says, was Cassamishi Demo. Enna and Kona Kano, any team for years, Yammer Ephraim Hall. Nelson feared to draw now, ye dear Siano, or say, Sister Mono, you were named dear, bet me a boy, who share your minor Cassiana, he bet me a swan, a dear boy, Yasika Femishi Demo. And now a friend so Oma Koya Ejano near the mood minimum kind, say, Untu, and you know, and Fumokra, Nemo may yan say, Ejano over. Who bar, on Pabon, on Yindu Babia,
2: okay,
3: no, Biano, ever conkind. Now, a Jano Oti, no Shano. She says, Utimis Man, Jum, or could did you ever 10 years a fatter? Utimis Man, Manu could hear and she say, a junior, a chill so be bear. Nothing to name dear our one. Would I tell no man and no montuno? I could send and say, a fatter name of Menet de Biano, who a Jana Nobetre, Obano near. Onye anase na mo a ontu nege se oba no ne nim de na nkon kan da
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2: Mubamwa, they are framed
3: up for them, son, at your son, and send a gun and yarn of what you see. Nancy and Yank said, the piano, and I said, Senior, and fear me inside the chemno, and when you do a jumma dear church, and we a two-way and chum, and my Timon Fontia, a Sue Seeker, a mountain in a moment, a cania, dear no. Met send him a bibica kermuaha, send a bear to be a tearful. A mum get a monk man on a can benyancha, said he. I am a fading shed, but say a bambi ma obian chair in Susica, obian chain in a mcania, who sick a nanny at dinner. I am not a yas of him cra. I didn't hear who could be bitches America memoir. Omo command come your mumu, and they send a jedi when she said piano, and then they did a cottonist they say. Nemo, you won't Timamufobo or why, or more, Sibi, Yamin Shadan to a monsum, Abbe Pimeneno, or Mano FSA, or Mom Babida, or Mom Sunum, or Mom Cania, as a Mom Scashom Botum, and Norton Cromo or Sanya Mano. Nothing to a minor A and she shares or Benya, a Juma Momoye, send a Bayer and go for Dubona or Mana, Eswati,
2: okay.
3: And let us say you will be a part of several shelter system in advanced economies. And no, no, I will host Anna. If I enter member, just a bit, and then you uncle forward, baby, to America.
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2: Dr. Ben is actually in any bonkobo, is it a seminar? I'm a funkoma, and near Uncle Friday and Tim Nina, and a pay in a dunk. Exactly 8 o'clock, I will feel her live on 97.9. Because we didn't come up now, ya call ya the mammy, come up a crabimbra, na yen twasso, na ya ba. I will forget to say, na ya didn't come up. Now, Media Foundation for West Africa Fatra Cratabi. 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Me sure se mo be fra. This say 15 minutes to 10 o'clock. 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Ti mo de no ye be di mo adwen chere no 15 minutes to 10 o'clock. 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Mo fan che me. 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
5: power to the people
2: na mpom tisaro
5: yankopan dom
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5: yes we be a keken si ni kama kama kama kama kama
2: okay
5: yes and me gidi say also
2: oh yam ya dom ye ho ya pa na what be a branch bi wo stadium area ho ana because I know na bi yam wa wa I'm saying what be a branch wo stadium wo ana what be a branch bi
5: There be also be a so for be a honor one when I'm own Kuta Bible, but quotations meaning I would dream. Tabia will be a working branch.
2: Just say, and ra because she walk a cra.
5: Wow,
2: na me room when I cut green color bissigo. Now I'm ranty beach that I'm a call home. Sir, me a madam for Ike.
5: Hey,
2: na. Chese hepa plus e ku kan
5: wow
2: na mo mo na me fi se bia hosil kra no na otu akoton
5: se last time o ye se o be make sure say players no do do no anu benya bia
2: se anu odin
5: yes ntie bia na
2: me se
5: wakoto bi e de che ama players
2: yes se no sana nkomo ne be si ye
5: yeah
2: se enna o distribute de ma na wonim se egum no na kwadusu boot
5: yeah last
2: o kra kwadu be ayi eduro be nsia gu boot
5: because last or no o mami hu say players ni di kwadu pa o mbe bobo a nti o ye so di hepa plus be di kan ma players
2: I no kwache players hepa plus pa
5: wow
2: anya sem ketwa me anka mi video kra but mi say jai na dance e o hu
5: dada dance e o hu
2: aha kwan mo atedi ma dance e
5: wow
2: say ndrando you know say na o hishe de be say Box see.
5: Yes, ba kumbia umu 30.
2: Ndio gram miensa.
5: Wow.
2: General 90 pieces and all the coin.
5: The coin.
2: Wow. Plus kwa dudro miensa.
5: Hey. Help up, lad.
2: That's right. Family. Power to you.
5: Oh, well, me chiana legend, me chiana pa. Na kupon shiano. Oh, Juma suna. Oh, ye. Na ye best re ubia uti Fox FM se yes. Se unya Hepa Plus Baby Plus must ni binom ya.
2: Yeah.
5: Mama esta se time on koi. Bibia sun kechi. 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
2: for
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2: yeah.
5: And we will be proud to say
2: yeah.
5: Hepa Plus Baby Plus mo se de
2: se
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2: yes.
5: Enuo no ne bo anya din 60 Ghana cedis for 3 ni nyina bobra baby e ton dro bia na kwaji bi
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5: Me personal lines ni
2: okay
5: 0542 0542 0542 0542 0542 0542 0542 0542 0542 0542 0542 0542 0542 0542 0542 0542 0542 0542 0542 0542 0542 0542 0542 0542 0542 0542 0542 0542 0542 0542 0542 0542 0542 0542 0542 0542 0542 0542 0542 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
1: 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Just place a call.
0: Yeah, oh, fry.
1: She say, I'm on the phone. Eh, didn't run what dance you.
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1: Lady Bacon, a frame free Canada. 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
0: Okay.
1: Nti Saturday omu santro homework no. And almost a tape paper no crown, so be so on tape paper with domati. The Sunday no more say any view. No more who says our weekend be sweaty. Mr. Osal could do the end of the year. Yeah, can't remember the slow.
0: Oh, the effort for so hell. Oh,
1: your bema na uti ya.
0: Yeah.
1: Oh, there for the first time in your life.
0: Yeah.
1: Hepa plus. Pavine plus must noon be.
0: Okay.
1: Say to pine our poo, say in su. Unum ye ya pecodunum. A five.
0: Boguso.
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1: me personal line no 0542
0: 0542
1: 77
0: 85
1: 72
0: 72
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0: 85 72 and 059 1 3 6 7 8 9 8 0 5 9 1 3 6 7 8 9 8 0 5 9 1 3 6 7 8 9 8 0 5 9 1 3 6 7 8 9 8 0 5 9 1 3 6 7 8 9 8 0 5 9 1 3 6 7 8 9 8 0 5 9 1 3 6 7 8 9 8 0 5 9 1 3 6 7 8 9 8 0 5 9 1 3 6 7 8 9 8 0 5 9 1 3 6 7 8 9 8 0 5 9 1 3 6 7 8 9 8 0 5 9 1 3 6 7 8 9 8 0 5 9 1 3 6 7 9 0 7 9 0 7 9 0 7 9 0 7 9 0 7 9 0 7 9 0 7 9 0 7 9 0 7 9 0 7 9 0 7 9 0 7 9 0 7 9 0 7 9 0 7 9 0 7 9 0 7 9 0 7 9 0 7 9 0 7 9
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1: 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All right. Nkomo piwo fiha. Ibidi na yahudi etina. Media Foundation for West Africa for cancer seminar. So mu condemning the increasing spread of what is appears to be the weaponizing of Section 76 of the Electronic Communications Act 2008 at 775. And Section 208, sometimes paired with Section 207 of the Criminal Offences Act 1960 at 29 to criminalize speech in Ghana. Now, I say within 16 months of the current National Democratic Congress government and under President John Dramani Mahama, more people have been arrested using these laws than happened under the entire 8 years of the previous NPP administration led by President Nana Addo-Dankwa Akufo-Addo. Now, I'm not sure open letter to President, former President, Umudibimano. Now, I deal with Marano Kane saying, Nana Bribwahin, a private legal practitioner, or Laniso. Nana Mache. Nana Pempo to say. Nana Mache Pempo to say. Oh, Zio Tosiani. Hey, into my life, my true say. Anyway, and I'll pay the book. I'm on Komoka Krebe, Sebe, 10 minutes now, yen to us from free ha. And Koma, I ordered that. Now, Media Foundation for West Africa, Fun Person, pushing the BMC. I must cite Section 76 of the Electronic Communications Act 2008. Act 775 and Section 208, sometimes I'm paying with Section 207 of the Criminal Offences Act 1960. Sir, Casa, Casa, you how Momo Termini, sir, a Yatini, we say, a Mauman, be you, ne, Yachonia, the Adi. Almost, sir, currently, a biotech when I saw facade and acting grow for Pisne, the Essi Crapping, William Ranini, said, is if you cry, Casa, ye, and go be hoofy, Emma and Quire, sir. Ye mo men mo ehuni ade ade e ho no e bra ne kasen
3: okay. Sometimes we don't any say be so technical,
1: okay.
3: Sometimes you have the common sense na be adwuma,
1: okay.
3: And abe fu ya ba nti.
1: Obi
3: akoyo no akasetia o generalizes rimfo nyina ntafo obi kasetia nkranfo no ni a question no ehu you don't need to be arraigned before court and you don't need to be charged and so no one who send the question ehu me dia mo kom na ya court na ntii bi 97.9 this problem can we yanchi wo mo na this problem can we yachi wo mo. I wait for this country. You see, the future is bleak. Because so, Obitim Tinase, I've been, it's not a question of Yanrola, Yakotwala, Yanrola. In Rwanda, in Rwanda, there was just one pronouncement on an, a radio station.
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3: More than about 3 million people died.
2: The Fox.
3: You see, religion, any tribe, that in Africa. Because the level of education in Africa, it will from power. The level of education in Africa, it will from. It is the only idea being according to English law, according to Canadian law, according to our level standard, then was so.
1: Okay.
3: Last week in Kenya, woman be why Ruto tattoo, I want to home. And only a billion yellow who said, Ruto, my man on one, I don't know. Kenya president Ruto.
2: 97.9.
3: Up the petrol goods asking bananas that banaka criminal.
1: Oh.
3: Yeah, tattoo. If you are dealing with Africa and Africans, you need to be extra careful and cautious. You know what is a Makasetia tribal leader? Me, what is the matter? I don't do that because we knew the implication. We knew the implication. Obi Kwatre Studio, the attempt MPP from Mwa, MPP from Basiafo, MPP from Jimmy, and Baumia, or Riproko, Baumia, or Rinsen.
2: 97.9.
3: I don't know MPP, I should be able to tell me, like I said, and that was the Mahama, she said, President Mahama, she said. And we think we are doing this country good. We think we are doing this country good. Obiaka said, but we are not on or we pray call or get Kaboni Papa or Koka. So I don't hear this about power. I'm on a push. Yama Obi ambassadorial appointment. Yama Obi CEO. Yama Obi ministerial appointment. Obi said, Kufadu, I've been in Yajuma, Kufadu, Yanakina Sakura. And this is my Yaman ministerial appointment. It is a very dangerous trend.
1: Okay.
3: Because I mean, for more and this, we are sitting on a dangerous, we are treading on a dangerous ground. The video is a million section 207 to million in fine.
1: Ah, so
3: section is demeanor.
1: Sa section,
3: yeah,
1: Fox.
2: 97.9.
1: Okay,
3: but the point is that. Even if it's a quite look at the content from someone or come. Look, you live in a country, the national chairman of the ruling party, NDC, national chairman, I said, Dunketia, or call thank you to. When you mean, call an office, it tells you that who are MPP or who are NDC, your man jubilated, sir. When you want to call Okoyan Kobe to the Piga Okoyan, but as I said, security no, it is so delicate. If the national chairman of a police, the ruling political party,
2: 97.9,
3: who did you say, it's important, it be so.
1: And yes, important, cry. And yet,
3: the national chairman of the ruling political party called Thank You Tor. Now, I'm saying, not easy there. From Wale Wale to Nalerungu, until we in a Hong Kasa. Now MPP are when you get a hand, but my uncle Kasa, a year prior. It shouldn't be MPP or NDC. Look at the security implication. What do I say?
1: Okay.
3: So, please, the office, I mean, that be on the two for. That be on the Kasa to the Ghana for. That be on the Kasa to the man for. This is an unwilling you, as I'm concerned about Frank Kansi. So. As some can see about Franca in
2: Fox 97.9.
3: Kusono, Ghana, He comes to Ghana that is given security protection. Now, listen, I said, you have a bishop calling, no, no, so I can yank. You see, Panini, I yank, Akrania, yank, not paying for the you. If you've been following the history of this country, between 1961, 62, 63, and all to bump on it. Even with the passage of PDA in 57, 58, the second government,
4: 37.9.
3: When we started it, Ubuamanyi was central region, all creative Bono region, Bono Afo, in some account, in some Onkeka, on marginalizing Mampusi for, or three Abudu for any Yendi. Mampo, as I told Mampo, you know, I don't come up with you, you know. Betcha, you can't even go from Dentsy. I don't come up from Dentsy. But if you can't even try, I can't be one since the sex of which you can't come. I am from a common command, the woman sees you sitting in the Obia San Cornish.
1: Fox, 97.9.
3: Okay. 2708. A foot from the diamond, sir. Misha Chichi, Misha Peta Takramwa. Misha Mandana.
1: Okay.
3: Then we'll be the enemy and claiming that Yanko Pamba Framiako Amanam. You must continue to advise people. Say, Yanome, Munshani Yu. Just as some you cannot do so. And when I get me called Video Bia, a female member of parliament, to studio you, Mr. Say, ETM.
1: Mitiva.
3: A former member of parliament for New Patriotic Party said, Ghana is a serious country. Ghana is a serious country. It is the NPP for alliances.
1: Aye.
3: The EGM.
1: Aye.
4: Fox.
3: A member of parliament, a former MC, talking like, look, political parties in Ghana, and can you answer someone? Or can you answer someone? And can you ever can say, so Ghana is a serious country. Almost all the political parties in the idea, they are GOBR alliances. But that's an imagery.
1: Aye.
3: Because we are apart from MPP and NDC, no more offices at the regional level.
1: Yes.
3: That is our market in OBN office. What I say?
1: Mm-hmm.
3: Any party now, we want offices on class. So we want you. So we want you. We want offices. And I'm a boy.
1: Yes.
3: Kwajoso Kore or Joso MPP office. And a former member of parliament because who feels that we are better. Now, do you think that we are who Kenyan Sassam? Madeline is all Kenyan Sassam. Not Janine is artistic, you are all Kenyan Sassam. Madeline is all your better. I mean, look at science and doing. So, of which our country will be a TMPP fool. But that's in the mature master.
1: Yeah, I can't say what I say.
3: So, I can say, Next time, no, about MPP, you be shooting an also an opportunity. Ah, your former member of parliament, what's the MPP for in the office? MPP from Kwa, Ghana, check even the ruling party, NDC Kura.
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3: They are operating. Then why do you single out the MPP in Kwana Yanya Woman Lances? Because you are better. It's a human quack quack. Who by your MP? Who's by your MC? Who are you better? Mammy, if you are maybe MPP achieved from Nentetukura, on your post, you be on the crown kill. I mean, look at the society you're producing. Look at the type of MPC you're producing that. So we are creating monsters for us.
1: All right, let us say, can I say Yamishao? Yamishao no pay. I know everyone here a private legal practitioner. Na no pay. You know, I'm going to work here. Na yung city city. Concerning such a section is only act na kasano. Ono ni di a funny say yes system ni nga papa. Crophobi ashada omu muade kra. And then omo respect the interest of the country. Omo gana japade ho ban di atem. Ma manim ye gidigidigidigid de hadwene pa. You been in come 34 minutes past 8. And sem e wo fie ha e be di na fie hu de tie. E ya pechochu skin care ni bi na fa srasra. We dey infant two kind. Which I say your herbal soup no your cream no and gel ni nyina e bi wo ho. Nti pebi sisi a kira kwan na bibian so ntimi nyɛ fine emfa ma wo. Ehia pa. Na also demufua. Na nsoma herbal clinic. Fox 97.9. Herbal sciatica pa. One problem. One problem kra. Sexual weakness ya nkrofo sumu hu. Wokɔ ha unya problem bi. Yeah. Mu afari. Akrofrom junction hope and carry quantum point so for 0527 478 301 0277 478 301 na yenye so anopai na bibian so ntimi nyafan emfamaw no apepo the imbus herbal mixture pibinom anopai ya na osa no and o cancer ni nyina 20 mintwa from penfo 0246 208496 0246 208496 na yenye so anopai Nanayo Sebe is seated. Naminia Bento from the National Democratic Congress on seated. Very soon, Thomas Kusibuafu will be joining the team. Nefi ya tuaswa di mkomo. Nana kwaba?
5: Ya nye.
1: Nye mpumti zayi?
5: Oh, ya huwa kususe zayi.
1: Yede uradiasi. Yede uradiasi. Se ifye boko odie.
5: Adumara.
1: Anopena me share one of the newspapers. The source, newspaper no. Was in was say the mind deal no investigate President Mahama or a petition charge say I'm investigating papa no na the way a uhuni we no enkoye ma no the Ghanaian citizen Mr. Emmanuel Senyo Ameplenu has petitioned the Commission on Human Rights and Administrative Justice to investigate President John Dramani Mahama over alleged conflict of interest and abuse of office in relation to the reported takeover of the Damai mine by the president's brother, Ibrahim Mahama. They should find all means to prevent this investigation. Because to me, that is my candid appeal and my opinion. Because sitting president, the investigator way back, and she didn't seem to be brave about her.
5: Oh, sir, I'm going to say, Ghana, Mra.
1: Aye.
5: In Tibia, Mra, and Danona, Ebima. In T. So we are petitioning, don't you say? Petition, no.
1: Yeah, granted.
5: You chrono. Emra kura ujina sudi ye petition no ne.
1: Yeah.
5: Senia the in depth and the content of the petition. No.
1: Yeah.
5: And they say Ghana fuin na TB atiasia. Because they say bia yenyanghuni yenyante emunse mi yenyante asie ye. Intino untimi. Emfe nyanyi na suopa pebiya.
1: Aye.
5: Yes, yehuni eti ni eti ase.
1: Yeah.
5: Nese Ghana fufi ze, ihiasi itu huana mawa. Why not? 97.9.
1: Nana, wawunze, sa wushe president ni code of conduct na wade baye na. Ni, sa wawunze wade biba, akubiba ya wade guide appointees, you know. Sa wushe mwa, wawunze hono kra no, to investigate any of the officers and wa site wubida de wum. So Article 218 of the 1992 Constitution or say mandate the Commission on Human Rights and Administrative Justice to investigate all instances of alleged or suspected corruption and the misappropriation of public monies by officials and to take appropriate steps, including reports to the Attorney General and to the Auditor General resulting from such investigations. Sir, 97.9. Conduct we President Nankas on a canibi. So say maybe you misconduct here. On us so guiding the bee. Calling appointees in and I will see we guide on this over page 21 now. Or say public perception or say the interest of family and personal friends public perception is a critical factor in maintaining trust and accountability in governance. A conflict may arise if a minister's family member or personal friend derives or is perceived to derive some personal, financial, or other benefits from a decision or action by the minister or the government. Hence, the minister must, A, when acting in his or her official capacity, exercise caution to avoid a situation that provides some special benefit to a family member or personal friend. This includes, but is not limited to, interceding on his or her behalf in official matters or recommending them for government appointment or appointees or opportunities. B, avoid participating in decision-making processes that directly affect his or her family members or personal friends. The way the code of conduct, and I'm just saying, but it's him, if sir, the petition you guarantee, I reckon the moon come with
5: until I make us say, yeah, your mra, I hold all gun, ha,
1: yeah,
5: a guide, your ways of life, sir, bear, yin ya, ma, you be a pet on yan basa basa,
1: yeah,
5: na, won't you say, ubi cry the bibi, ya, ediwa. Which means that GD war, yeah, brand on the institutions, a year, you man, muse,
1: yeah,
5: uncle farm running shows them,
1: yeah.
5: Now, ube two one a more be courts, any other institutions, a year, you man,
1: yeah.
5: With respect to mining, any takeover, and say, you know, so we, it was said, parliament cry rectify,
1: yeah, rectify, yeah.
5: It is a could do parliament for rectification,
1: yeah.
5: Ebi and somewhere, a woman, and Totuya was a cosso. Emma Bibia Isino.
1: Yeah.
5: Umbitmi aye. True parliamentary.
1: Yeah.
5: Because a corner way the by way the by the bar. The hiane say yen ya green see bebu buafa near maybe so.
1: Okay.
5: Na see ratification de emma opportunity my to tune near me. Because issues as to ebi a woko mining eina ye take over assets and liabilities, know how it's handled and what's goes into why equity they call government on the adding in an if he says he could do parliament for ratification,
1: yeah.
5: One a mutuno a bit me abba because na issues be ever Jose mine, sir.
1: I
5: yet take over name call parliament for ratification.
1: Aye,
5: he be crack woman, he say he be crack. Omo product.
1: Aye.
5: That is a good near you cry or say yeah Tom.
1: You can say Babon Tinsa.
5: Sir. It is sign your money and if you say you could do parliament, not I was a parliament, a rectifier. My new soon numbers. M fa embudozu. But and she shall be a was all your nadi she shen ye nutina parliament or home.
1: The writing has to be done.
5: Ha. It who she shen ye wiena it's here. If you hawk on obini wasemka. But say who you soon numbers the buguswa. Na kwa sio ni yao nso ubi nso chain se, eko basi ubi nso ni number sa, odi achi nyesa ana ubi mai. 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Besse Bibi or Honor be razy. Na ye use se parliament, they deals with numbers.
1: Aye.
5: Ye use numbers, edde a gooswa.
1: Yeah.
5: One here, bedroom baby, no.
1: Mm-hmm.
5: It becomes an issue.
1: Exactly.
5: But tenka after parliamentary ratification, baby, you know, and could be create petitioner, and ka and this substance being because parliament not Nancy Abubo.
1: Yeah.
5: It's usually how you shape things when it goes to parliament.
1: Okay, that is fine. Wendell.
6: Senior,
1: Akwaba.
6: Meje oso.
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1: Okay, okay, yes.
6: Senior.
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6: I want to talk like a Ghanaian. This
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6: morning.
1: 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Talk like a Ghanaian.
6: 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Oh my Ghana, ma e ni e huwa bro.
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6: 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So ye MPP, so ye CPP. Say important join political party no.
1: Yeah.
6: Me ye against.
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1: yeah it's true
6: nti mom ye fa political new man nto nchen
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1: sa
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1: okay
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1: okay but I say Venter, a member of the NDC communication team. Na yeah, then upon come over here, dear. Nana, ma young co, you come over. I think what the next 10 minutes. Now you room kakra kakra. Na yeah. Show me na
7: 97.9.
1: Ati GM bank issue. We kra. That's a brace. We bidding home come kakra. A brace. We bidding home come kakra. Na yeah, we say city. Okay. Nana yankwe urem kakra na sobe mafu
5: onse ya din komo afa Ghana ya namuntu ya ne IMF etu afa debt restructuring ene na mwa ba extended credit facility ene na mwa sisi ya de abedru ba bia yedui now
7: 97.9
5: enema no bebre wo ha se last week na meka se ye bra ye free extended credit facility mu no na e wo se minister of finance e ba bonten de official statement
1: okay
5: e ba sa official statement no e fa enema bebre enka that a yina cry opportune times Bank of Ghana report ne ba na na e wo say finance minister e ho that ministry na e ko
1: yeah
5: na omunu mom de e wo say ba bo nti bia no o ma package de aba no
1: okay
5: ya nya ne sa Bank of Ghana wie ya e ko ministry no e na majority no e ko ye ho press conference for parliament
1: yeah
5: ah na finance minister kra nka ho
1: yeah.
5: Ken ye ko no kra nyinem na enka omunye ni ehu se bia the direction is coming from
1: okay.
5: The finance minister
1: okay
5: but majority ni bi na finance minister anka ho
1: yeah
5: sad nti yes ano na ama issues no ye nya direction coordinated direction
1: okay
5: because if finance minister ho na eba on the day all presenting in a way ye beti ase na ye hu de ye fa from their council ye nya da opportunity e bedru sabre menti se finance minister kra aka Bank of Ghana ade no comprehensively say bi aka ho asem now ye ko IMF ni enyina ejide ni se o ye free IMF extended credit facility ana ekwa ba se ya sa apply for another 3 years a different package
1: the policy coordination instrument
5: into that policy coordination instrument na yakob ramu no what does it entails ye nyai ma enkrofo enteki eyinu no mu nka de omu pa na echire bia finance minister wabekasa because they say ye jama 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man so a de ye hia eye confidence in the system
1: yeah
5: enti se uba financial management of the economy no na confidence ni ma
1: mhm
5: ye wo babia de ko because oh ha bibi ka crazy si ya it may affect it. The key indicators of the economy a bit is a bit of forex CD in the dollar BBC ya yenya botre ni steady sade no because ya steady ya afa ni ekobunu mu
1: ai
5: eti o si ehwe ni esi ano kwan me say ebra na MPP was wa no mu beko IMF under this extended credit facility that dollar was around 8 CDs to a dollar
1: yeah
5: but enam say Oman communicate well with say Ghana eko IMF edi enti ne eko edi ne eko ye eni sa ne ama direction na free ho ama na eko free da bi na ba ya na fe de omunu chesi u defend ne say kra na because they are taking lead no ko e twi sidi na si from 80 desired ne do 1617 e twi petrol any diesel that time kra na diesel kra na e fo chen petrol sabre num no time ya bon se diesel price no e wo 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
1: mhm
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1: yeah
5: e be do handing over to President Mahama
1: yeah
5: na a around 14 point something cedis to a dollar.
1: Yeah.
5: It's not just a na etiba. Netiba, netiba. A ye choice.
1: Okay.
5: Sa Oshaya, just after takeover no. Just after handing over no. Na confidence no, e was a sa cost room more. Na enka etiba to ne level. It took one person. And on the energy minister.
1: Okay.
5: Ebe can say doom so is imminent because you need oil enough. You need power.
1: Yeah.
5: Jensen.
1: Yeah.
5: Any thermal plant.
1: Mm-hmm.
5: Within 2 days, and a dollar and started say it's
1: happening. Yeah, right.
5: Because and kofu jidia pa omunya ya omudi ebas oh abain fufraba reset aye juma kose confidence no. That's a or plan. That's what we invest in Ghana. Now catch them say doom so ba. We investor.
1: That statement.
5: What the bad? What the where you no bad?
1: The best scale gra.
5: It's Iwana. It's a change trend. No. Okay. Instead of downwards trend for the dollar, then appreciation of the CD. No. Check that date. No. Okay. After the statute said CD. No. A depreciate. It's now what say. Hurriedly,
1: yeah.
5: Yedi ye pe bibi yedi sterilize saade no ye push forex euro system num.
1: Yeah.
5: So within 3 months, getting to the 4 months of 2025 no. That ye push over $3 billion
1: euro system.
5: Se be ya see dinner na e kosa no e bet me agina. Ya find you.
1: Okay.
5: A twatu aso si di ni jinai ne start se eba na ho de ne ba eba ya tu edru ba bi kura na 9 point something
1: ai
5: si this to a dollar
1: yeah
5: then ye di 1 CD pe so kai 1 CD pe on a liter
1: fuel no
5: one aha the D levy no
1: yeah D levy no
5: ya handle D levy ade ni ye because that time cause na munim timer ye open window no for fuel e na na etin ka dollar na tie ba sa na
1: okay
5: the next window no was ye ti petrol so no nanka sai one seed no wa adjust e de wura ho
7: okay
5: enti yemfa ma midway enti nke de back timer ye open window no
7: okay.
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7: okay
5: nemom e yi ninti dealer bi ninti ye nya ante ba ye absorb de one seed no enti nka enya effect bia can do it. A bear year and half a day. The next window, no, it's my aunt me. I implement it even the 11 of the next window. The next, the following window, no,
7: and I implement it.
5: You will, ma, just say a come on, your madam. Because, say, dollar no sweat me at here to that pointer.
7: Okay.
5: Now, sir, I buy no sooner be frim.
7: Aye.
5: It's your buy no benya be frim anyway. It is a one managing ye. Nessa, a trigger. Benefit also onyano. Na we nyane sa. Ni nyina anu na ye de Forexa e wo Bank of Ghana e na ewuram se be ya sidi na ho de be ye den e be gina. Se se ye twam $11 billion a. Ye de ye
7: 11 billion.
5: Yes. E di di sa adwuma no.
7: I see.
5: Enu nti se aban no bo kasa a. E so mfa so na wo se se onya. But they say so fast one could dig for 97.9 because of senior ye manage ye near mafano. You throw political into it. Obia can do a pet na ye de move because a buy an asset dollar be a 10 cedis or 11 cedis to a dollar. And it is a wo ye o charges be a say ye de rate in the bay. Say petrol for oak of fat. Petrol aba
7: yeah.
5: Abeton a
7: yeah.
5: Oil marketing companies ne there wo si dollar ne ye say a eno na e ko fa aba no de ayen calculations
7: eno kre
5: it is a wo unusu o ha
7: yeah
5: e wo so gain o baby
7: ai
5: it be baby e wo so gain no
7: yeah
5: na e ye dollars a e shankro for who for years on say for a very long time na dollar no abeye source of investment
7: yeah
5: the return on saving in dollars na de ade no na wo soro e che e bi kro bi a wo kwo stock exchange na so kwa enu ti na nkrofo save in dollars ti na dollars egu nkrofo ho pa e ti estate se e so ti 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
7: Okay.
5: Because they have available dollars at a rate that is so convenient for them. It yeah, makes it that opportunity say can also Bank of Ghana ne mope scanner na e wo Ghana for ho. And e che say ye dey akogum. Hwe. Now, see the no buy to point say na ye the best performing currency in the sub region and even Africa ne world krana e be dim bi. President to kwan e call na Japan e ma no kwa say wo Ghana's cedi is the best performing currency in the world
7: yeah
5: after 2 weeks and na e start say ete e ma Ghana cedi be the worst performing at a point in time it now say yes I inject forest into the system now yes the way I handle Bank of Ghana, yeah, handle IMF, Standard Credit Facility, and the new yeah policy coordination instrument. Who say it's affecting confidence in the system? Now, she baby, a CD, no, etiteko. CD is now ranking as routers and a London Stock Exchange data from London Stock Exchange. Routers, AUSUE. Now they are claiming say sub-Saharan Africa City is the worst performing.
7: According to one publication.
5: Yes.
7: Yeah.
5: And Aqua Africa among the worst performing. Okwa World that nature say and also edidim.
7: Yeah.
5: Say a China sa trend in air kwa. It push pressure on the Bank of Ghana say onye bibi mfa ho with ne reserves e wo ho no onfa bewura adiwim emu na bididi a ye ton ye gold enya dollar e de ye sa adiwim stabilizing the system enu nti e besre finance minister
7: okay
5: on package ne senior opɛ
7: okay
5: onka situation a ne e wom
7: okay
5: onka IMF situation a ye wo ye ko mu
7: okay
5: de ye free mu onka Bank of Ghana report na e ba ye no omu financial e yi no e ma ho
7: yeah
5: onfa gold board
7: mm
5: em package no senior ono a pese Ghana fo ye hu no fa
7: okay
5: ne etu ho ana ma ofa ne enya mo obi a otiti ba bi a nkeka de opɛ because why ne sa eno na ma confidence na wo system no mu Ecofom.
7: Okay.
5: But a finance minister be presenting in that order.
7: Yeah.
5: At least obi e kan bia. Obe fall into a certain line.
7: Okay.
5: Me a jai speculations are a war system.
7: Okay.
5: It yes rep my appeal to finance minister.
7: Can it appeal out the man?
5: Sa trend na see the need depreciate no.
7: Yeah.
5: Onye who bibi.
7: Okay.
5: Onye statement.
7: Okay.
5: No one build the confidence in the system because okay. Say chre much ready ye tia.
7: Yeah.
5: Ye yeah, appear to be that hopeless. But yen ka ya some no in a way. I was here presenting.
7: All right.
5: Finance minister. And yes, I you know mine and responsibility.
7: Thank you.
5: On presenting it in a way it bet me a ma confidence about a system.
7: All right.
5: Na trend na see the neckon. At least input to stop to it.
7: Better Nana. Thank you very much, Nana Yosebe. My call Bentil. But me sa wa for kwa but I mean wa for kwa.
8: Mejo so mini.
7: Name pum chise.
8: Yami adum meye. Sounds so
7: yeah. Yami adum huye pa. Uh-huh. I mean mini ya, could you been tell ho or a member of the NDC communication team? Koyo?
9: Senior.
7: Yen inkomo.
9: Okay, senior. Meda se pa
7: next 10 minutes yenko.
9: Sanko fasu yinchi.
7: Bibia kamu. Okay.
9: I'm say yen to mint na ubiya sa se so na yemaye microphone yin fiti prekopen kasasa.
7: Okay.
9: Ntina mkaze sanko fa yinchi no.
7: Yeah.
9: Na mi se pintinya sa se na hokwa. 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Ye na na osetutu otosumie no.
7: Yeah.
9: Na won kwa so. Ye bom pa ye man se nyame. Nimdie ni nyansa wode adom papa we na. Wode bo man ga nya sante man kwa wo.
7: Oh
9: my gun in yin ano.
7: Yeah.
9: Yamen domino. Nyan sani binka my. Na mi free and this mu so dear maminchia and this impenny for what as antemantem.
7: Okay.
9: E titreni na nakwesi.
7: Okay.
9: Na mi free share so constituency so dear me mechia mi constituency chairman. Chairman Ernest Afayam. KGTA managing director.
7: Yeah.
9: Senior na so we nim say ye beko internal election.
7: I am beko internal election. Ale then
9: BBNC. Senior, na the woman is a me person me can't say me chere ye ni anoma NDC for.
7: Catch a woman.
9: I'm a say a jumadin any ni da ho.
7: Uh-huh.
9: And a ma 2024 election ye lose ye win ye.
7: Yeah.
9: Na politics bibia wum.
7: Aye.
9: Tiye who say ye ni anum biswa omunya nanka positions si bibe babi di omonsano.
7: Yeah.
9: Omu pese omu jina the expectation of the grassroots.
7: Okay.
9: Ah, sebe. 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
7: Se o capitalize on. Hmm.
9: Sa. 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Yebe kwa koton ye kale TV. Akoto black and white.
7: So also you speak for the motion, say mo maintain current executive.
9: Senior. Ye maintain it, but mean to mean come more munina because we be a whole G position at all no hoso no. No a white elephant. Why nyehre. Sa ni panny de main country and say ye maintain no.
7: I see.
9: But the way you juma dinya yen yina yen tia and nam so ma power ne bayano. Sandy pani and ton internet. Because politics and strategies said you nim agropaman so that dano na ya papa kusi bua fo ka nyoma na kotoko ni has those days your war experience no I will nim field no so no they say ye be bobo obi abo baba ya rapitch so for 20 years consistent na ye ne team kesi ye be bo na wo se obi a wo mo baba ya rapitch de so dana ye mfa ne mbo 90 minutes a sini oji di se di
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1: very very sensitive
0: e ho no wo kasa foreign affairs and finance very difficult area. One statement bit me abo mine no. 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
0: 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Foreign investors near yin na confidence ewo mu no. E so sene communicators no.
1: Yeah.
0: U party followers kura no confidence ewo hoy eso sene wo mu aka wo bo kasa e dia ma wo ana obi wo ho a he has not been briefed properly I didn't want to ase
1: tell me no want to ase
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0: e firi utirim edi let us be careful about what we are doing minim se we are still making some moves. So na say no. They say the American chair woman say the bad banking sector go to nuclear tonwa. More attention should go to local banks no. Womu to talk treasury bills. Yeah, encourage you or mum to good no be in firma good board. No momentum.
1: Okay.
0: Rather than say you know, omu po mun koho. Or the better treasury bill there and confirm cotton. E mum kame mepe. Na woman ye na investors in being so invest in good nibi as a safe haven and fem build a dollar. Ubi wo sika na what they bet to fear kwa na de dead dan hono. O dear ye opin ye be obi beti me ato at the akoto bank.
1: Okay.
0: Say good u betim the akoto bank.
1: Bet, as a deposit. Yes.
0: Now they build the reserves in be magana. Na asimbi siya. Na no so ni and shasye and future low interest bearing loans. No. Ni ensha si enso so ye nye. Na fi ye manage ye communication no pe ye. So
1: okay.
0: Ye manage ye communication no pe ye. Na president ye. Ghana is the best dollar is the best performing
1: currency.
0: You must simply say we are doing well economically. Don't mention a CD as a benchmark of measure.
1: Aye.
0: What the media
1: yeah,
0: say?
1: So focus as
0: Ghana, we went to the IMF. Now things are improving. We are doing very well. And I think that it will be a conducive environment for investors going forward. Where are you statement?
1: But I want to read that statement.
0: Now, because I said, we'll be afraid about say hello. Many of me were here. Hey, Ghana, I said, you know what? You said, we are saying, you know, no head defense. Africa, you know. I did think so. I said, well, no, no, you're worse. It is not so bad.
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0: 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And to form friend 0246 208496.
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4: And they can be you. And it was will be a from Mrs. here.
5: 059-1214-135. And now 059-1214-137. 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
3: Abapamall.
4: So convenient.
3: Abapamall.
4: So convenient.
6: Why you know? I didn't know
7: what I said. I'm saying, good morning, herbal mixture. Doctor, 3 days, I'm going to say, I'm going to say, I'm going to say, I'm going to say, I'm going to say, I'm going to say, I'm going to say, I'm going to say, I'm going to say, I'm good morning, herbal mixture. I'm going to say, I'm going to say, I'm going to say, I'm going to say, I'm going to say, I'm going to say, I'm going to say, I'm good morning, herbal mixture. And a two asia cra. Now, my dear, many two or more crampon say a immune booster into a buono, and my dear be a woman biano, a two asia cra.
6: Any a mean of my am, but our ampamono, I dear fair man bacon, I'm a quantum
7: saga. Mimma, good morning, herbal mixture, and we're gonna find our baby. I'll call herbal shop, any pharmacy, I'll be near your baby. What your car was so up a good morning, and I say, Machio,
6: I dear fair, a fair anima who has seen Tasemono. Doctor, 3 days, and I'll call for good morning. And I said, my king, Abagana, we're singing. And now, over to my fifth, our former, and in Babia, I have town. Now, if you fair number nine,
7: any at here, number no near a 0246-594117.
8: Shannon Swam says, I get the in Food and Drugs Authority for Dom Sasha, say, Ajatun.
9: All right, thank you. Sam Saba, and we are just about wrapping up now. Nana, we remember now, young Quay.
10: Financial institutions na omukwa jemu savings and loans any men's good ne sane mana a course no
9: yeah
10: se say ya de GN bank license
9: amano
10: no what is the implication of that license
9: yeah
10: you how to manage the situation because my expectations are so high
9: yeah
10: said president Adekunle promises say
9: yeah
10: financial institution omo mo yi won bia na ura sam dem fiko car even men gold
9: yeah
10: e the car
9: yeah
10: na se say GM bank license
9: ninsaka
10: ni nyina wo ka boma e kire den na finance minister so say ye ntimi nko bobosia emfa metua saa ko funeka
9: yeah
10: enti ba bia president dia won na ogina mu president ne de o kan
9: de hina
10: ha enu nti ye hu how we manage the situation.
9: Yeah, yeah, very, very,
10: vis-a-vis,
9: very
10: SIM card re-registration.
9: Re-registration.
10: Ah, home, a car, there 240 million.
9: Million yeah.
10: Definitely there will be resistance.
9: Yeah.
10: And IMF, including yen privatize ECG.
9: Yeah.
10: Na TUC if was it that stakeholders of energy sectors was it that no.
9: Yeah.
10: E basa abantana. Ninyina ya kwa kwa fuwa su time and media budget haba. Nuo biya ashwem na wang hunu diye all perfume and an expectation wanyano. Ebe feedi into 2027.
9: All right.
10: And nunti yenwe how you handle the situation.
9: Midasana na. Venta.
11: Senior.
9: Bremni yon kwa from a T-phone.
11: Okay, ya ba kwa no.
9: Yeah.
11: Me pese me tache wa no mampeni John Dramani Mahama se.
9: Yeah.
11: E kawo nun kwa nka IMF. 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
11: Senior, meso menene ya jene. 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
9: yeah
11: yen sa yen fa sha si en free gre
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9: yeah
11: full joints bebere. About 5, 6, nothing was a sending you, man.
9: I was swap
11: 11, no upon. Satan GR upon.
9: Yes,
11: in the revenue, quite fast of bois or money sick at one. No, I will form in the DBA IMF. No, your best arco. In a two, and your my ideas, sicker, and some who know your disicade you or my women. Except two cha.
9: Okay,
11: senior, except two cha. 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
9: Me da se me dia, ma me kwa homa so ma ti phone to aso 0501436476 and 0546999744. Hello, good morning. Nabi. Ti bena fa fu wa se nko. Hello, good morning. Hello. Yes, we you here now, so we didn't be okay safari. Yeah, I'm here.
12: I'm here. I'm here.
9: I'm going to go to the house.
12: If I tell me a friend Hamza, it has a swim room.
9: Let me too.
12: I'm a friend of Inchia and Nakosi. I'm not saying in Shama, the Ubia, Shama film is in Shama one, Nakosi, the Ubia, and Hopon Kansa. Now, Regina, a first day, a female boss, Mamicha, and you should be a. Ah, yeah, if I tell me, can you understand? Luton, we are in Yabu Sedaka. Yeah, but now we are. Now, dollar, and I said, Oh, you said dollar, and I'm become now, and I'm saying.
9: All right, hello, good morning.
13: Yura Mura.
9: Yes, sir. Udini biyo kasafri.
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9: Hello, good morning.
14: Good morning.
9: Yes, sir.
14: Mohammed Mekasafia Santia Fijasi.
9: Mamintia Fijasi.
14: Mamma was the young Ponsa Mopa. Nah, yeah, papa, or two of my son Cobobosia. I have jumpa, I have some pa. So let's have a way said the wife has to kill on my Korea. The Biajo, they said in first class, you have to have your majesty from HSA, a mamma papa, and a young mono, the young Pon come home.
9: May I say, my infancy, Anna. Mwena bafo kweko wana yonko.
15: Kwa ya yeah, futu. Kwa ya. Yeah. Ya yeah, beche. Nyambu wati na. Meba namede passport office. Ene foreign affairs. Juma ye dini uko. Ya yeah, miku sibu wafo mekano. As head of public sector.
9: Passport na, office.
15: Ene ministry of foreign affairs.
9: Any Minister of Foreign Affairs.
15: Baby, we are honorable. We could do a brak one.
9: Okay.
15: And the passport.
9: As a movie, be power.
15: Okay. Enti, nanka me pesa honorable. We could do no a ba obeka se. Sika no mi jano o hono. Wow.
9: I would just go
15: home. I see. Etra no ebe enti ya mu peno. Nemi ustani se oba ya wow. Wow ya na fi atra no baby e wo. Na Yakubu is honorable at 2 4 Says he can move the court to honorable governor of Bank of Ghana.
9: Yeah, honorable Siama.
15: Yes, Siama.
9: Okay. Benta.
16: Senior.
9: Young Kwe.
16: Yeah, Kono, na Mr. Ghana for say Omunya Rishi Muwa Bain Wimu. Because your papa John Dramani Mahama unimde. Na Nakuma Swa DNS on my Ghana Mube Juno Bia Hubeton in Tienya Rishi Muwa, your papa John Dramani Mahama.
9: All right, I was here to be here. I'm here to watch now. Give us a show at first. Beam, I'm Mr. Thomas Kusibwa for by Nana Nancrophobica. I say, oh, Unquia dinner, can be an uncle for him. Diana, eh, now and the next time, no, I catch an official Yama or my canis. Because Nana, dear, ain't meant to talk when you're Nasikra. My main court birthday is quick one. I'm in commerce. See ya, Naja. Mean sorry, my main commerce is here. Very quick one. We cover Sia na Yatuasu. My main celebrity, Mr. Ochi. We bring up from Tumpo, UK, and then your birthday. My main celebrity, happy birthday, and come on, Mr. Ochi. Happy, glorious birthday. And come on, young couple in Sonia or Cassina on to Uncompa. Will you so? Also to my mom, Catherine Odru, we bring up from my quality. Happy birthday, and come away if you Uba engineer Ishmael Uba car and this regional communication team member was saying I was celebrating too. Happy glorious birthday, and come on, Catherine, young couple in Sonia or Cassina. On Kang Hupi. And if you mean celebrity, Abena Boatima Bredu. I do an international education complex, Konongo Duma said, when you're 15 years in the celebrity, Papa, Mr. Alexander Bredu say, and they were celebrity. Happy, glorious birthday, and come on. Samsuna, Antiama, and I Antiama birthday. Antiama, and they celebrate too. happy glorious birthday and come on ukunu eja pia se we celebrate papa we every Jonathan pia we say na also a celebrate papa papa happy glorious birthday and come on yeri be si yeso ra crampo beto aso me din e coffee ampon san crofa mamincha simple man simple boy taxi driver asante atim central and there you very good morning simple man you see na crampo for server to aso many production team Presbyterian Sakiti Shishi, Koyam Watson, the echo live on Facebook and the Anapay. Yes, sir, a crump of air trust. You're very much in San Sushia. Good morning.
17: Yes, sir, who? Wakikano, bio. A crump of Bema, on since your man, Sanwaham, a humni ham Bema, Greek man, Kajagum, Yantin, a crop, yes, and to Dem ye fidye yedem frama ene kata suo. 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
18: Salute!
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0: A Huadin immune system, or Yanko Pong, and you're ready for the animal somewhere who by no. And Nasa won't know in Busaba Mesa, a Paja immune system, Nabribia. 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
17: Eh, yes, yehu.

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2: 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The many power dream with Daho, the many any pet with two Nanamosi at your fox, and we are seeing who? 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So what's Yemia? What bravo,
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5: 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0244 54 44 22 and a 0200 38 38 31 WhatsApp on a 0555 79 78 78 Now a toda ni padas and yat now and who ye can condemn the tutro why I'm one mono and a yeno condemn. 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
1: 0555 0555 79 78 38 38 31 and 31 WhatsApp na yetu anko mono wo so ne 0555 0555 79 78 31 and 31 0200 38 and 38 and 31 0200 38 38 and 31 and 0555 79 78 and 78 and 0555 79 78 and 78 and 0555 79 78 and 78 and 0555 79 78 and 78 and 0555 79 78 and 78 and 0555 79 78 and 78 and 0555 79 78 and 78 and 0555 79 78 and 78 and 0555 79 78 and 78 and 0555 79 78 and 78 and 0555 79 78 and 0555 79 78 and 0555 79 78 and 0555 79 78 and 0555 79 78 and 0555 79 78 and 0555 79 78 and 0555 79 78 and 0555 79 78 and 0555 79 78 and 0555 79 78 and 0555 79 78 and 0555 79 78 and 0555 79 78 and 0555 79 78 and 0555 79 78 and 0555 79 78 and 0555 79 78 and 0555 79 78 and 0555 79 78 and 0555 79 78 and 0555 79 78 and 0555 79 78 and 0555 79 78 and 0555 79 78 and 0555
2: na nu masem a ono ankasa e kan ye mo me ntie bi
4: Papa is here. Migana, we are going to buy a kiss of him. Oh, as some way, Namen Nora may buy tea, may say, Tadia, baby, I'm going back up here. Bacopo, yet, Namidia, Kiri, Mokasa, Yanka, Mumuse, may say, Menko, me, Yamiba. He said, me, oh, yeah, you know, Yamiba.
6: Yes, you.
4: Yamitsuma for. 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
7: Jojo.
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10: wow.
2: So what you say?
10: Wow.
2: Enti me kwa bu.
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10: 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Wow. 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
2: Oh, so you de me eno na me ne wife ka say nana. Doctor why you dey?
10: Oh.
2: O se doctor nka bi mawo. 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
10: Ehn. We was asema o kenyi na minka ho boni bia ba wa wo se na abuni e papa
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11: mi na number for bemani e obetimi afre me akura ampofo se edru me me da wiya on Fox 97.9 FM ebra abo donko ko se no me san bebo na akura Hip Hop Plus Love Band eno na bi di twa me nasi o obetimi bo me nyom e ma me feel gbeze gbeze Hip Hop Plus Love Band wo mo bo nyom mapa

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I want our pay, your family, and check and Struma Herbal Hospital. 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Bema, why you met a one pem, what are you now? Why for nature and Struma Herbal Hospital? And that's why you and then we are there. They are dear friends, Siatika. 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

0: 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Why not say I'll say anyhow? 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Nah, Wadro and so and you're Gianni.
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2: Ah, obo, me who ye? What story do you so? Adai.
3: Ena de me we ya bo. Doctor Simenya hepatitis B.
2: Eni ena wanti. Oh, hine yire. 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Wawa power specialist herbal hospital. Nka. Hey, ya dia wansanya bini. Waje hepatitis. Ayere sa huwa wadun kwang krong. Nansa bibi. For what can say, one of the hepatitis award. What ya to be America? The UK approach him. Nakas or Jenoka,
3: sir.
2: Now, fatally, if I'm a friar don't you?
3: Ah,
2: 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Fuck up, how specialist herbal hospital? Oh, we're drunk, sir, and you went qua. Oh, sir, ya do what be.
3: Oba, unchilam, what's a mebre?
2: Kumasi, what will fair yes, the levels of Jiro, Jasper Philly Station, over. And crying, Kobenya, Pokuyasi, SCP Quantum Ponoso, Takrade, Anaji Estates, Anaji MA Primary School, Shanimu, Telephone 0244-544-422, 0200-383831, WhatsApp 0555-797878. 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
1: 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And now
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1: Na woman more drug jare, who jare, I didn't have a pie, and maybe be also I a comma Eddie Amao. From our 0546735522 and 0551752224. Nana so would demo. Hello? Hello?
3: Hello?
1: Morning.
3: Good morning.
1: When are
3: you? Azuma Oscar Razi.
1: Azuma Yanko.
3: Papa, not coming there. I wound here. Because, I don't come to assistant headmaster and say, who's that? I am the position now, on those one that you know. The position now, headmaster Bacono, the position now, but here. Who's that? 17 years, pass it, or tack at it, or not to buy out, or not to be able to sit there, Bacona, a weird,
1: yeah,
3: and say a position, and maybe, I'm a Bacona, and secondly, I don't mind, dear boy. And now, even if you cut my way, crown for I am there, it will be Nipania. Because who was there? I thought that, or being in the Kuluka, you know, or not, I can't say, or can't say, look, who's that? Who but Brett? Who but Brett? Who ye ye da? I'm Pansula, yeah.
1: Matty.
3: I'm
1: Matty. Matty.
3: Yeah, yet the same thing, Papa. I don't mind if I know, or yeah, to my uncle, so
1: Matty.
3: Or yeah, to my own Yetka, and Pamba, not Mamma, and Agatha. After our father picked Kawano. And so what women are we? Omanes can one ask Adia Mano.
1: Matoska. Mate, yeah, Fafo Fro. 0546999744. Hey! I didn't know why she. Hello?
4: Hello?
1: Morning.
4: Good morning, Anna.
1: When are you?
4: Peter and Yemeka, everybody meet me inside.
1: Okay, so I am Yanko.
4: Nana, Asamina Cotonou, a veteran, your bachelor in the Chiresse. There will be both Biakora,

0: be dinner, dear. 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And that's how I will be dinner, dear.
1: Okay.
0: And the headmaster, not a man, not just a way, no, I'm a woman.
1: Okay.
0: It is a woman and Indiana would be a baby, be a bit me and
1: okay. 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Mama dia fe doctor, it was 0542778572. 0542778572 and 0591367898. 0591367898. What's up on Abuche for no? Italy 4, France 4, Germany 4, Finland 4, Switzerland, Croatia for Nina, Nigeria, Togo, Benin, Zimbabwe. What's up? You know, you're going to be a Bremo Hall. And 0542807907. 0542807907. 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
2: akura
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2: what is it come
1: my check say kai
2: yes so usc one science usc
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1: 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It is a full run, never.
2: And I'll be home.
1: And now, many better as your call. Is that in your call?
2: Wow.
1: And your call.
2: See me having him saying, check, not your banaba.
1: A full run about.
2: Full run, it did. Yeah, fee. I feel so. I'm not crying. Yeah, I said, Uti Coco now.
1: Because, and what you know, in Fubano, and go for the window.
2: Nana, Safi Wama, Yenya Bukako Fanaba. Ah, never for Roy, every way is our old mamma, and soon soon feed.
1: Germania call.
2: When you're in your corner,
1: the food and the bar, and you have a plus,
2: Pavi,
1: and a plus, yeah.
2: Well, you see, so I did tickle queen, and I sang cats through it. It is a full run now, man. You're crazy, you're called so I have so some be waiting.
1: Then so fast,
2: my mother.
1: Hey, Mother,
2: hey,
1: who for the DJ?
2: Oh.
1: Banya metiasi.
2: Oh yes.
1: Mame chemo for pambo.
2: Okay.
1: O kana sem bia se nyame tiasi.
2: Yes, nyame yes. Wotumi.
1: Nyame wotumi.
2: Yes.
1: Na o kana sey. Help up plus. I don't say neba neba.
2: Yes, na eba na mesre obi a oti fox se. Eduro no Yakobon nam so boa ba.
1: Yes.
2: It is a wunya bi nom ya.
1: Mhm.
2: Enne. Sister City so na na.
1: Yes, sister
2: boa no. Drugstore bi e
1: ben. Ahode ne na ye miem.
2: Yes.
1: And there che me san no one we TV no. Ahode na
2: e
1: dey
2: 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Eti bobra bebi e san dro bia do kona wuntumi nka hepa plus pub ne plus mo sa ye won san mi ensa
1: ma metre ni nyina
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1: koso ensuo na e wi akete
2: o
1: o pio be de ho I said, bet you are your own.
2: We are now minimum so back out. Come on. Hey, Hepa Plus.
1: Pavi. And a plasmos.
2: Yeah. Your best reserve. Nana, a new one born in the sign.
1: Yes.
2: 60 Ghana cedis. Copebinum.
1: Copebinum.
2: Yes, who copebia too. Copebinum. Na anijia apa asetinum we. Also, GBO.
1: Na and then I may share my testimony back. I went him here.
2: Yes.
1: O se ma mi bi ton ataju o ye nim ha
2: main gate no yes
1: na gode na anapa no ohun mi o se ai nana ade na ya wo sasasa
2: yes
1: ana me se ade o se wo de duo na hye ho wo de help plus na hye ho ana wanom a hwe ha wo se aye
2: fe e fe de aye
1: ye hu ye hu ade bia
2: wo luku na ye fe
1: de bia wo luku young
2: e fu ra wo fu na ye fe na me to nkra
1: we'll be into Mary. So what you say?
2: Yes.
1: And then we catch and say, "Oh, say the doctor, ba, what he already do that was so much, you know." Was he any yadi adro?
2: Yes.
1: Any nipedriano?
2: Nipedriano adro, yes.
1: And he said nipedriano nyahwadiya.
2: Yes.
1: The biabo look flesh.
2: Oh. Say na mi hu wa na mka say bu we dia ya typo.
1: Yes, o ka say na na bu da bu da typo.
2: Because
1: abua me.
2: Na na course a menya no weekends, you know. Obi mo hom first time omo num Hepa Plus
1: wow.
2: Or Plasmos.
1: Wow.
2: Opanyi bi o se one de ni sisi ne to ase.
1: Eh.
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1: Okay.
2: Na o numa hwese.
1: Eh.
2: O be. An se onum bi da.
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1: Eh.
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1: Mhm.
2: Onum Hepa Plus Pavi Plasmos na na oko okete so wada kama. Just say, well, to me, I demand why anything.
1: What's
2: a dog? For the first time, she say any day. Remember, my son, so I come up. Answer so to me now, my son, when you. After the two are sending this year, and yelling in an answer, or who say, when you're a resource, our own feelings are pain in you. 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
2: 0542 0542 0542 0542 0542 0542 0542 0542 0542 0542 0542 0542 0542 0542 0542 0542 0542 0542 0542 0542 0542 0542 0542 0542 0542 0542 0542 0542 0542 0542 0542 0542 0542 0542 0542 0542 0542 0542 0542 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
1: no kind me yes steady.
2: Nana enya one time I do.
1: Me yes steady pa.
2: Etu mi kra current ne kofom.
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2: 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Na fridge ni mu as I say
1: yes. Yeah, say fridge ni ofi. Me bua. See ya tie fridge ni ofi.
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1: oh yes
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2: Nana, you say on set.
1: No, I don't baby. No. Do baby at home on common.
2: A bemo
1: will be say, ah, more planning number
2: than I said.
1: But on common, I net them common so
2: ever. Nana, you say, Ole Jimmy, who need that, honestly.
1: Yes.
2: And so they were king. Eddie, be the family.
1: Oh, yes.
2: It's an animal.
1: Send me, yeah, to your mother. Therefore,
2: hey, what do you do? I didn't have any bringing room.
1: I didn't have
2: a tea. A tea. And then you're home.
1: I better.
2: And I be so. Oh, be our noon soon. Nimmo crown.
1: Yes.
2: Ah, or noon in me.
1: Yes.
2: When I've been so old, dog who cried them a tin and catch my friend, no mommy. 10 cities, you know. Only 10 cities, only 2 cities, because maybe 4 cities are manana.
1: Yes.
2: Ain't he a funny panel so?
1: That's your boom.
2: Anything here, can say?
1: Yes.
2: They want to mean to help a plus. Probably need plus once a man or no. Oh, dear, for phone, friend, say. When you be a man, because oh, dear, we see a hojono.
1: Yes. As soon as Joe.
2: My number is 0542.
1: 0542.
2: 77.
1: Double 7.
2: 85.
1: 85.
2: 72.
1: And a 72.
2: 0542.
1: 0542.
2: 77.
1: Double 7.
2: 85.
1: 85.
2: 72.
1: 72.
2: And a 059.
1: 059.
2: 13.
1: 13.
2: 67.
1: 67.
2: 898.
1: 898.
2: 059.
1: 059.
2: 13.
1: 13.
2: 67.
1: 67.
2: 898.
1: 898.
2: Sir Owa Manonia.
1: Yes.
2: Me and Fred. Mm-hmm. Because what you mean now, you're not doing.
1: Send it. I said it. Me boy.
2: Yes.
1: Italy, you know.
2: Yes.
1: And say it. Ye.
2: Three.
1: And I pay in short of film. And what about Hanam say Eba?
2: Na Sabio.
1: Mammy, my mouth.
2: Yes.
1: Maybe Tumbra.
2: Which is Sabio in rainy season.
1: And therefore, any.
2: Yes.
1: Yeah. Mamma, what Facebook?
2: No? Yes.
1: Monk, your Facebook. Of a mic. Or they call it Babunidin. Or yes. They call Italy.
2: Italy.
1: Or Tommy and Sam.
2: Yes.
1: 1, 2, 3, 4, 5, 6, 7, 8, 9, 10, 11, 12, 13, 14, 15, 1500 Ghana cedis. Ah, yeah, can officer your dear grow. That's your bar, Mr. Doctor. Nippa be free Italy, or near me that. Now, or so, or Babby Hemmy. Now, do no sooner, or be the big breno. Or bow me the neighbor carnival.
2: Yes.
1: And what you say, enough for no more, a beggy a drono,
2: or my dear dance.
1: Or my dear dance, my donor, sir.
2: Yes.
1: And to what behind the nose of a deposit, a deco, and to hear 3 pack.
2: Yes.
1: And I'll send in it.
2: Yes.
1: And a pay you soon eternal. And what film? And I discard to her.
2: Enya izi ona na
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2: ah ne ne
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1: enya beta ho
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1: yes
2: because e dan ho no be sun che na anya akwete
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2: me number na me de chewi.
1: Yes.
2: Help up plus no Mr. Ye bet na na se be yesria.
1: Oh na yes ye ye dey. Ah. Asa. Wa ho de ntimi se dey. Yes, obi de de bua fun na oyale.
2: Oh okay.
1: Because ni ti dwa no.
2: Nti ye ye ho ye
1: na. Na koma e bo de pem pem pem. Me me ni pedia no wa ho de a me ma no me help up plus. Pavi, any plus mo ni pedia na nya ho. O se ma me sere.
2: Hey.
1: Me sere o. Let's blame your friend. Hey, I say. Oh, sorry, I was here.
2: Now you also got to have a plus.
1: Now so silly.
2: Now so silly.
1: Now why your case?
2: Hey, we are to swear who?
1: Now me going to be a kid, mommy day. Me said yes, so cry your baby.
2: Hey,
1: me manya who are this reno?
2: Yes, reno.
1: Also wolf.
2: Meanwhile, also bet me a got to have a plus, baby plus.
1: Now so
2: what's it? Last time I was with you, na I'm afraid my phone. So now, when you bring me a TV program, the course name be Baba. Me pick it back within first base 20 seconds. 7.9. Sorry, I'm quite almost ready.
1: Then I'm so buff.
2: On it.
1: Say, Obi, I'm afraid I'm almost ready.
2: On it, you know. Oh, me, it is someone you are just ready. And I'm swimming for a show, Munkasa. Me, just 20 seconds. I said, I'm back at the dog. You ninja say that. No, my son, to a serene. So
1: I want to ask the boom.
2: And I'm swimming for a show, Munka. 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
1: 0542 0542 0542 0542 0542 0542 0542 0542 0542 0542 0542 0542 0542 0542 0542 0542 0542 0542 0542 0542 0542 0542 0542 0542 0542 0542 0542 0542 0542 0542 0542 0542 0542 0542 0542 0542 0542 0542 0542 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
2: woman bi se menna wase pa na na bi binti omo de stop work
1: okay
2: abegba sa ase ne so
1: Matthias.
2: Infections.
1: Matthias.
2: Intermani kun to me a nya permitting fanko.
1: Matthias.
2: But almost as you have a plus for you plus, must nickel the quadra to a tree, or no so I'll rat up your home. Abo Modia will be a good drone at
1: you. Permitting.
2: Ah, what could ye permit document come out or Hinankasa sign?
1: Wow.
2: A match as you say no. You could ya come a lance for me, you say, cadastro, you know, my year, dear manual.
1: Is that the ongoing?
2: Or more the dias are sending so come a come. Hepa plus no copebinum.
1: Yes.
2: Ye can say a 60 Ghana cities.
1: Okay.
2: You will ninsuo horse opening su anum ninsu.
1: Okay.
2: Open a topayan sua.
1: Okay.
2: Nomine topaye.
1: All right.
2: My number is
1: I can 5 minutes. If I'm fine, let me just say, dear, a brand here, yeah, I go for a word, dear, bread, head teacher for me, no. Yamina, yes, no, no. Omo Buni said, what you're down for? Eti, Yamina, yes, or say Yamina, suma, no. Say Yamin, what by and sir, Bemus is here, yeah, I will go to Yamina by tea. 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
3: good morning.
1: What did you say?
3: I'm saying, now coupon. But what's the man?
1: Meet you, Kappa.
3: Hello.
1: Meet you, Kassa, meet you. 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
7: 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So the first group has an aircraft that will take 300. After some few days, we'll take another 300 and then there'll be a third flight for 300, making sure that we get everybody back home.
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8: electrification so far phase 1 we've identified 172 communities the contract has been signed the contractors are moving to site and so hundreds have light before will have light. As the minister said, currently Savannah is one of the lowest coverage. We are 68%. Meanwhile, the national average is close to 90%. And so our intention is to move it from 68% national average of 90% as possible. Those who are not close to the grid, we are looking at solar solutions. And so we'll provide them with solar light.
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2: I am the chief executive. We are going to be the one to the guy. Your child coordinator said, "And what be are? I was here. The boy in your mouth. I was happy. The man who made the two of them be here. Said, 'I'm not going to be here. What be between the boy? We're going to be the boy. Name your man. I'm sorry."
3: Now the people are moving away. Now they are moving in front. But no matter the churches, send me our bar. We go to church. We see. We be see. See our home. I said, "We see. We be smile. We want to wash it." I could do something. So be a and some are over for them and the slum. Whom I ain't saying, you supreme. Now, see, when you are here, you are very well. We do say, so we are a Maya and the Motius answering. So, a bus of more trials on Sunday be morning. We should say, I fear you the same idea. Obia no more, or do you say, ever throw and so how or better run? Now, when I'm waiting, you know, for secondary school, not the more person waiting. But me, I am.
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4: Sasu and a Poku Pharma Company Limited. 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
9: Hey, hey. 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
9: And what day immune system when you're coupon, and you're ready for the animal somewhere who by no, and Nasa won't know in Busaba, Mr. A page immune system, number bea. Yeah, you're the antimu. Sasa, dear, I'm off for the one, and the in Busaba, Mr. Don't want dance, yes, say, and you're one who run Nipa and Nina, a Timmy Banner so. And now, Omon Pa, Omuanya, one dada, no monum doctor in Runo, and num imbusaba mesanoa, and Momo who are deep in tea. Ya Omon Timpose, Yaria Esomo, imbusaba mesa, and walk crazy, and you may move bea your toe in row, and to form friends 0246 208496.
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7: Shut, and I can say Yaksen Mixer, and I'm a chroma for what this I do. Sisters, Mr. Wolf, for a month for Yale Malaria, jaundice, fever, typhoid, and when I'm ya. Oba Brepas and Onyabi. If you say a fear BM, Yaksen Mixer, it will move Yasu that will be. 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And can Murphy will be an awarding baby.
13: What was I make sure when you have?
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13: 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Say Yaksen Mixer, no to chroma for malaria fever, jaundice, and when I'm a yawaguno. 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Enu na ji mi o.
7: Yaxi mixer kroya.
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0: This is a new day for you, and you shall sing a new song in Jesus Christ's name. You shall sing a new song in Jesus Christ's name. Right now, begin to walk into your breakthrough. 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I can hear breakthrough, breakthrough, financial breakthrough, good health breakthrough, breakthrough, breakthrough, breakthrough, breakthrough. In Jesus Christ's name we pray. Amen, amen, amen. Africa
1: 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Attention, please. If dancing is not your thing, please step aside. The next DJ act will take you to another level of happiness. Ladies and gentlemen, let's welcome
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is the 25th of May, 2026, the year of our Lord. Not your bosom, what say you, bosom, not say you, what can get, no, get. 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The tune up opportunity is Vanessa Pon FM. And if you are privileged to be in Kumasi or Sekrum, the second capital town of Ghana, and the only emperor of the world, with the wisest powerful king, and now say to the second, M. Jamrakas Company Limited is a privilege to be having over 120 information taking us loud and clear. Brethren Akwabo, Sanders.

the fire. Still in chief, the commander. Odishaba Frankie Taylor. Welcome you to African Express. Today I want to tell you something. That the Lord that we worship, the Lord that we serve, the Lord that we believe in him, will answer your prayer at his own appointed time. He will never let you down. God time is the best. It is great to be patient in the Lord. And it's also praise to be patient in the Lord. Because God time is the best. So there are some messages be taken from 1 Thessalonians chapter 5 verse 24. 1 Thessalonians chapter 5 verse 24. Here comes the word of God for today being Monday on African Express. The one who calls you is faithful. And he will do it. The one who calls you is faithful. And he will do it. That is why I link up with a songstress, the late Comforter. No, I say you one and a why year. And Jesus Christ and why you. So you get to link. You would all free to link this song to my words of motivation for today. 1 Thessalonica chapter 5 verse 24. Said the one who calls you is faithful and he will do it. Into one and a why year. And Jesus and why you. Agrava. In a jiffy, we shall move straight to the empire.

adwuma wura na kofa bai wura no a ono wo the welfare of the workers at hand no your friend Dr. Ebenezer Ajimai ni wona so Ebenezer chere say Ebenezer chere say Ebenezer nyame ne yo ho Ebenezer ready ekodi ready ekodi I just want a doctor when the mother could do at it. We will try bien. My permanent send your coach 100% excellent too. Because I had a fearsome free. Help populous. Pavini plus boss. It's why and why ye? Akobo. Between hours of 3 to 6 p.m. It's a Monday edition of our sports show. With a legend, Isaac Nana Owusu. And his team will be on from 3 to 6 p.m. with Fox Focus Boss. From 6 to 6:30 local news in Akan Dab Dam and Sendero. And from 6:30 to 7 p.m. social and funeral announcement time. From 7 to 10 p.m. Fox the happy hour. The hours that we give you undiluted professional presentation of music, interviews and preaching. So stick and stay with Fox happy hour. Between hours of 7 to 10 p.m. And from 10 p.m. to the next day 6 a.m. That program is called In His Presence. Our programs are legally registered. I will be on the radio program with you. Anyway, not just that we are the masters of the game. We are the radio university. We know what saves the time. We set the bar for the rest to follow. 97.9. Akwaba. To tell a friend to tell a friend that the doctor of the multitude, Dr. Ebenezer Ajimai. I am on front 12 minutes, 1 a.m. You know what I'm saying, doctor. I don't know. Where do you couldn't go so you shaky? Because I'm not going to make you, I'm not going to make you. Because I'm going to make you, I'm going to make you. Hey, doctor, we are for the Christmas now. He's in the house. He's talking.

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0: 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Yeah. 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Cold.
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0: Allergies. Abba pao.
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0: bi obo wasa
1: yes obo wasa
0: obi obenya cold sa
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1: 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It be bia beko biano hepa plus pavi plus musubenye bianum.
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0: On your case, pa.
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0: Papa, papa. Nobody the conqueror who cannot be conquered. Hey, helper plus.
1: 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And a plasmus.
0: 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Yes, that's the man everybody's talking about. Yes, he's the founder, the leader, the president, the chairman of Ebenezer Herbal and Consort. Hey, helper plus. 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Aye, one away, one in a wire. Hey, Dr. Mzajimana, why you?

menye jangho. Had anyone who said at last, in the Yanko drug stores, chemical shop, pharmacy shop, over the counter, you're going to help up the plasmos. Mpochopi, these three are naturally made to improve your general well-being, to keep you on the go. And you help up the plasmos. Mr. Demetrinity, when he commanded your modern Captain Planet, to get us strengthened.

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You're for Pedro Blocks. 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Papa Pau. I don't know what you're short, you know. I'm going to talk about Pedro Blocks. I'm Aguna Samaya. Blood to be a pepper, you're a type of your size, you're a banya. I'm going to chop it. I'm going to talk about Pedro Blocks. Aguna Samaya. You're 5 inches solid and 5 inches hollow. Miss, you're 5 inches solid, 5 inches hollow. Now you're 6 inches solid, 6 inches hollow. I will Pedro Blocks, the master of the game, the champion one. I will Aguna Samai, no bagger wire. Miss, there is wooden. I hear Blocks, you will be honest and call her a jumbi. Miss, I'm a Pedro Blocks, a razzie. 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I prefer concrete blocks, but the one and only are your Pedro blocks. 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I prefer Pedro blocks. I prefer top blocks. Transportation is free. 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Offloading fee is free. 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Now I will just show us your location and pay your money. 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And you which is a Pedro Blocks, the number one in town. Messi, one messi, by you use quarry dust, stone chippers, you use a yo. Yeni, by you. Yeni, a set for the rest to follow. Obia, Pedro, you know, Bianu, Blocks of Papa, Naivia. Blah, Papa, Nimensia. Blah, Papa, in the Mabukian Palace. Blah, Papa, in the White House. On you, P-E-D-R-O, Pedro. Pedro, Pedro Blocks, Aguna Samai. Friends, yes, you are. You supply more. I have a million blocks, please, and I have a 10,000, 5 inches solid, and then 10,000, 5 inches hollow. I have a 50,000, 6 inches solid, or 50,000, 6 inches hollow. What was it? Just mention it and pay your money. If you be aware, the Bible said, what's that? What was it? For Pedro Blocks, yes, you are. I was 020. 900-7090 020-900-7090 Jesus Kahon, the Pedro Blocks now. Abba Yahwa, Messi Ambrose will flow the fountain. Abba Hodamita, where would that quite one so good thing? For Jesus Kahon, 0240-446771 020-240-446771 0240-446771 Are you Pedro Blocks? Blocks of Benjamin and the last stopper. Oh, Aguna Samai. Wami Yanko, don't you be Yamawata? Mr. Quatch Blocks Pazzi. On are you Pedro? Pedro.

Here 97.9. Here talking Sata. Mirka Mirka Nansen. Yes, style of food and yes, easy. And the start of living tea. Miss Important STDC. Watch it, baby. I know. STD Chad, sexual transmitted disease. And then, baby, you never send them good in Ozibo. Baby, JNN. Baby, you're dancing. Baby, you're guar. And you're my baby, you're in Ozibo. Damn it, I don't be a pay. This is soon my prime. What can you could pay? Damn it, you're a tournament. You could be asked to Dr. Bola Junction. 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I'm a specialist. 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You need to treat sexual transmitted diseases. 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

Madagua Fima Tokba Ganyo, Madagua Deo, Madagua Fama Tokba Ganyo Heban and Spiritual Center. I'm not ringing the bell, yo. Ask me your home and Samo, Munemusumo, will I stop on your Tokba Ganyo Heban and Spiritual Center? You are here, kind here, yo. You are Shira So Bunker School, Kumasi Akra Highway. Shira So Bunker School, ah. Boom, Tokba Ganyo Heban and Spiritual Center. 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Yeah Time to top up your one Mr. Mbrenda Yasun Within hours of 3 to 6 p.m. Fox Focus Boss with a legend Ike Agnew Usu and the powerful team will be at the helm. Are you ready?

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14: Why yo? 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
15: 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Hey, a good morning herbal mixture. And it's two asia cra. 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
14: Anya mean my yam, but I am Pamono. I dear fair man back when I'm a quantum.
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16: Shenu Swam says, Edgar Dinka to Food and Drugs Authority for Dom Sasha say Ajatun.
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18: 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And now in Kwabo we need to do many yet. Now the senti. What are the reason for you? 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
19: 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Enya yesi me me say.
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20: 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What we Angels Dominion Herbal Center, one cocoa and a diaba, a painful, a baton more money for, and in Quadawa, if you do the little one come. Dodo Afre 054-315-8195.
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27: What I'm for, boys, and almost some more with Timunya, Madame, Timmy, Dodo, Kakrabia, see a psychic coach, Kakrabia, see a management, and your management. One more Famana, no Sasa, Omen, the Samila, one more Munya, two, one more Jana, the Dada, into Omen Kanya, one more Nomunas, I don't know.
28: Maybe any woman will be a no Bakoqua, or Bamana, I ask you, and your Bakoqua. 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Will be a bit in a hair, and you put a little bit my hair. What to call Kolani and Kolankola, Tinky, Tinky, like this. Kumasi, a youth employment, he be ever once I want to be bubble. And yet, you're making a hay.
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13: 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Omodi e braying. A ria don't co ecosino mean sa, meaning the beer.
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5: 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And now in Kwabo we need to do money yet. 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If we dance be new.
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20: 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Now that trick to us, be a gumu, we're trying to see Yanum. What we Angels Dominion Herbal Center won't call and a diaba, a painful, a baton more monofore, and in Quadawin if you do me a little one come home. 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
1: 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Aye, me want to go Uri, Okra Uri, Brave, Womaso, Asante Mewra, Onu Kram Pose, Aye, Tunti, Uti, Aye, Onyame, Esuhine.
2: Moretti scores about 118 to 110. Judges Bert Clements and Glenn Feldman both scored about the same, 116 to 112. All three in favor of the winner by unanimous decision. He is now the unified WCW.
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6: Well, to God be the glory, great things He has done. And now, Juada, a new week. And I ya sign any more she hire Fox 97.9. If we sell break up and say no in Siambabo, we promises you nothing but the best. TV nina awaha, triple AATK awaha, Samson Andy Carroll, Ono Ensu waha, Kofi Aristotle awaha, Samson Fabio Grosso, the grandmaster of the local air stories. Israel, and a Kwame Amwaten, Omo and a boa air production air team, no, Siaba Kwabe Fontenten video, so pictures and a video sinano. Oma da Roma, on making sure, sir, as and when it is needed, you know, Oma Ebaya, what you might add the amount. Yabaka Munane, now for triple, add the air and sound door, add the free amount for Crosson Sam, add the Abba, Pep Guardiola, you're born a last game, add the Ama Air Manchester AS City, Antoine Semenyo, a try, a Oguso, a Kipusa Air and the Formula, and then add a trending air foreign air story, sir, Ninian Tiki, add the Horn Sam Ebaba, Andy Karawaha. Obeji Bernard Ajena for your right here in Simnim. And if it's anybody else, pa. If it's in Simsu of ye, pa. Major talking point. Aye, before Kotoko's game against Sweden All Blacks, the aye alleged bribery allegation. Yeah, make us a police in the Ella Social Home, Oshem, Ewa Aye Central. And then, and also party can see do. And so, a question I know as him. Enra Gamba All Blacks, Sweden All Blacks, Ebesha Sante Kotoko, a come you know. Emma om etimo bako na ye wie name enemrey place ni bi ekakofru ambulance enya sem ketoa ekakofru eye ambulance anapai meeting kakra koso ewa sante kodoko eye crab air house ho sa ene mo asem sitie the Black Stars of Ghana enso ye guahobobo aso na ye ni woes make us say about 8-9 players ewo eye camp ho na ticket is
7: 7.9. Obeni, who we announce we?
6: Alhamdulillah.
7: Now, Black Stars, Omae collab.
6: Oh, you need reggae boys to cry. They didn't come out here.
7: Minim Sanem just say, Omae collab.
6: Yeah, yeah.
7: Now, nah, listen, why?
6: Nah, no,
5: Fox,
6: listen,
5: who there?
7: Ah, okay, next, Omae collab, but Omae can't check on for. Because Minim Sanem, Benjamin Asaro, go

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1: The number of coaches our purpose had an influence when I saw Mobo and Dano as a player and as a coach. So, some Maresca, Badia, it means
2: okay. Legend.
1: Luis Enrique, Eric Ten Hag, Enzo Maresca, Mikel Arteta, Xabi Alonso, Vincent Kompany, Javi Hernandez Cruz. Coaches, when you know, be a no bit my catcher, me say Ten Hag at Ajax was super. Enzo Maresca won the Conference League and the Club World Cup for Chelsea. He was building something, but Chelsea mpany for Nangasana Munim the Nwoye. Javi Hernandez at Barcelona performed so well under Barcelona no more crisis. Luis Enrique, Nyafini Bedin Hong Kong, Vincent Kompany 2 seasons at Bayern Munich has shown it. Javi Alonso went to a German, stopped the dominance of Bayern Munich. Echo unbeaten domestically. Eka one game, nanka entire season, obi and Timiashano, and Atlanta, Dimola Lukman, Eshane Tre, Ewa Europa League final. So, this is the type of coach. So, Antoine Semenyo Tribe, because there's a certain Enzo Maresca. Pep Guardiola has a say in his appointment. And the boy now want to say Pep Diana. Although Pep changed a little bit when he needed results. Tinokofa Semenyo Bae. But so, our opinion, friend Enzo Maresca, and so, you know, I know what Chelsea means. Semenyo will fit in so well to Nibibi
3: or so, no cause for alarm.
1: No cause for alarm.
3: Okay.
1: The Bayan is a be a Nipa or Babanabia, a Simbia Kwakusina, aside footballing issues, that be Kwakusina. This is our party. The Lodge Yamo Pep Guardiola, but so, I'm going to home. No one signed that because we will need him. So, banana born of the only Munim Biano, what be with your mind. Last under 1 hour won the CAF Champions League for the second time. 2016, Omoji, you know, Omoko 10 years. And Omasia Baba Veji. And to win the Champions League elsewhere in the Rabat, Abdullah Mole, 92,000 capacity. And Rana almost full to capacity. Mamlodi Sundowns, and Rakona no Omoko. Say any African team bia, Koloka Kwasiti deep, no a chance. Far for them, far born them, no, no, no, no. But because of omo quality, omo, Teboho Mukwena, Tashrik Matthews, Kudlano Layomo, a juma omunim ni fifth one more omo yentino. Nyade se, coach and friend, a ya Miguel Cardoso, emo omo tinetri, or catch them say, mommy and kobo born.
3: Yem yem.
1: Yes.
3: Yanamo mo.
1: Yes.
3: Boots for boots.
1: And then right from minute 1 to the 90th minute, Utimu says, yes, this is African football. End to end action. Obiage Bona, especially Far Rabat for them. They are so good. Their captain, 34-year-old. But how should the energy now they bought Bona? Remark, would you only say yes? Guy when you if you're in football, couldn't him. But the energy of the Jap Akras was through Yepa. But Sundowns for nature, I say. Baby, my baby drew a scene. Last season, they made a mistake. That mistake, I'm more rectifying it this season. Mistake, they say, last season, they allowed Pyramids to score a goal. That was South Africa.
3: And that goal proved very decisive.
1: Vital for a year to be a friend of Pyramids. This time around, they made sure, say, Obre Modiba free kick now, but Bashe, that was South Africa, their moment. Ombe Kroma keep it clean sheet and go into the second leg. It gives them a lot of advantage. And then right, came to play. They were performing so well. Penalty in the bar, you know. Yes, far equalize here. But after far equalize here, you know, Mamelodi Sundowns tam game the come out far for no. Say more. And so where the combination between Abrantia and Brian Leon. My dinner won't come baby. $3.5 million. January no for no and if Independiente de Medellin or Colombia. Leon Bayern in the league, second round, Osher 10 goals. In the Champions League, Osher 5 goals. In the semi final, the 2 goals, the proofy decisive. The man, Mamelodi Sundowns, on the final. And Ra, he started the build up to the goal. Cross the ball. And Osher, the flicker, Tashrik Matthews, yeah. Teboho Mokwena, and Ra, say, no wonder, it was South Africa, and I dare say, or no, and a best

0: defensive midfielder. And Teboho Mokoena, so far in Africa, so open the best defensive midfielder, sir. A bad thing, sir, about me and sir, Abraham Mundi. This season, and I know that he won the man of the match. He scored the goal, equalized the man at Sundowns. Emo Mutimi signed Enya a win. So, on aggregate, it was 2-1 away goal rule. Sundowns won their second air title. Away the Champions League. In far about for the first time, a losing on the Champions League final. 85 was their first time. They won it. 2026. Congratulations to Mamelodi Sundowns. Legend, they have a match to be as a football. When you invest well, you will yield the fruit of success. Okay. Because in January, they bought Brian Leon. I'm going for Nuno Santos from Vitória Guimarães for $1.2 million. Legend, almost center backs, Nenra, Uwe Cupido, and I'm going to find Kulumani in Damania. Me in January, I'm going for them by. And they proved vital. Ubre Modiba was injured, but Divine Lungu, the Zimbabwean airball left back, one of Ubre Modiba. Kuluso Muda was super at the right back. Medford, one of the Tebo Mukuna making sure say obey you want an experience are coming to bear. I want to say there are two players are still 10 years ago, or me are still part of a Mamelodi Sundowns team.
1: 10 years ago.
0: Yes. Dennis Oyango, or 41 years
1: ago. The goalkeeper.
0: Ago. Yes. He's still there. 10 years ago. One of them momaji. He is still here. And our branch friend Temba Zwani. Temba Zwani is the captain for Air Sundowns, but this time around, on Shadanya games, Nimimbo, in Tiano, but just 30 seconds, and I don't mind my friend Sundowns, and Omutimina. So, Sundowns legend, I'm not sure, say, there will be longevity and consistency. And somewhere, I Ubre Modiba, Kuleso Mudao, Teboho Mokoena, Omumo Sundowns, Krano, about 5 seasons, and I trust them on Mamelodi Sundowns. So, in terms of consistency, there are players that are my integral for the past 5 seasons, and I'm a team, your friend Mamelodi Sundowns. And you about Sundowns, Abaso, because legend, the attorney said Miguel Cardozo Azevedo. 3 times our cup final, no? We're losing the first two, but the third one, here and run. Otimi Rene, Eddie Siwan, my chest, I'm packed. One say record, ne, da honom, no. Now, I'm making sure, say, why yan a record, no? I just title, no, they're my team, my friend, the Sundowns. Sundowns, and yan a second title after losing last season. And Tiamo La Sandawana, Basso, and Rania President, Ket ESO Krekuho, and he presented the title to Temba Zwani. I was very happy. But no, me, say,
1: how we wish.
0: No, me, Busa say.
1: Saying, can you hear me, DMB?
0: Yes.
1: As Antico to Kobe. How is he be? Okay, we should have a massa. It's a very medium, maybe.
0: And I be a dream.
1: Was 8 years ago, man. Would the 8 years and found Africa?
0: This is the Akaji Africa. And the end round, the title anymore because Mochepe is the owner of Sundowns. And Fawzi Leka is a Moroccan. Far about the Sundowns, the boy. So they gave it to Ket. So I'm presenting for my
1: Ket Edwin Simon Okreku.
0: No, many are again, you know, many are saying, Daniel Lai was part of the VAR referee, Senra.
1: Oh, okay.
0: To Ajin Meda.
1: Our own.
0: Yes. On the ultimate, a cow for investing so well in him in terms of the video assistant referee.
1: But now we are expecting Senka World Cup, no? The VAR room, more than Kobetra, say, Yana. I'm watching
0: Shabos. I'm also VAR room.
1: One day, who's our defense woman, he said, or more VAR, who knew come baby, he said,
0: maybe an incident, yes, no, the home come out. And it was lovely.
1: Okay,
0: Emma Air Sundowns, they've won their second title as a result of air resilience, investing properly. Tlope Mochepe, and saying about Patrice Mochepe, Bani Tlope Mochepe. And to Okodi Calf president, you know, and what their man is saying, oh, rate him, so.
1: And what else we
0: hear? What else we hear? We're winning title. No, my budget 2016, and I'm sabaji 2026. And Tiamo,
1: Andy Garo, Kumasa Darcy, Asante Man Darcy. Fox FBT for Darcy. Comprehensive analysis. And Ada Mayene. Mame nani me Hong Kong koba. Under 17. Coach Prosper Nate Ogum. 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Na. Nye ni mse wedi enkeja. Ye we qualify for World Cup nani sa. But that was not to be. Ye frim. Ye frim. Eno baba kakra. Afe GPL. And so. In same P never bo by ye as Antico go game manuable against a ye all blacks. Oh, aha, na ye see a ja, cobranage $1,000. I shall with Malcolm Apatica see you do a lot of questions among for Bisa say of all the players, you know, a dear intin a bear particasiedu, and as I call never corner phone so a dear uncommon or tea ya of all the players in a particasiedu, and as I call never corner phone so am I say uncle would you never. Na aman fon su bi sa se player dia se o wo camp na bi sa ba o bo captain amane ye and then probably o team manager where dia nkwan ko mu bia a try e ko ye supporters chairman. A lot of people are asking questions san sam na ye no kure anya no kure ni nyina no abaja for ha o mado su ko na mo nine intuition e ye Fabio Grosso na o hwe ticket ni ase a atotom o mo nine na they are to do to dig deep to get a lot of air filler into show no so no a lot of fillers and beba na yeah but mammy we submit me din koma wo ho okay mammy we submit me din koma me din koma dia me ko all the way to air South Africa na South Africa na me ko no me ko air opanye fen say Isaac air saha ho wo ko air pro sponsor or your penny power or a chief scout or no and a handle Samba O'Neill on one as a handle a triple keeper no Kamara it's your new come back now you must answer and no matter say na the old idea ba bra good evening hello but your production technical team maintain and cover her in the Montreal as much as possible. Na you intimate to open your name, can I any new combo? Hello, Fox 97.9. Hello, yeah, I say, hello,
2: hello,
1: okay, open your Mwadoba Ghana. Hello? Hello?
2: Hello?
1: Good evening.
2: Hello?
1: What are you doing? What is happening? Hello? That name is the hitmaker. Uh-huh, but why not? The hitmaker, but why not? Yeah, but I'm was waiting for him, you know. Triple. Yeah, debating bia mutu funi bia.
3: Yeah.
1: But I'm not, that was not to be.
3: Enti league na bana wiye.
1: Na maka bi say ye twa prosper dey nfiri wan san na 17.
3: Prosper dey no.
1: Ah ne. How disappointed are you after say team man qualify and qualify na ye fi say nka Saturday dey ke be ko
3: what? I'm not disappointed.
1: Okay. Yeah. Why?
3: No, because me nim say ya na be kwa kosi. I was not expecting anything different from the Ogumne boys in the Amayeno. Right from the call up. From the call up to the tournament to the in play analysis in aftermath. Me call up and buy na me be raise issues about baby a place in the free no. Actually, I'm the buy no. Emma Moon said, Yen Timinko Yavia. Me my head coach football baby, my head juvenile football baby. So I goalkeepers me and say we are doing mukoye. Nobody can convince me that these three goalkeepers are the best goalkeepers in Ghana, under 17. So I keepers we kese anaine ama. Obi no obi timi achi me say ama anaine kese. I do mukoye under 17 we. And a Ghana hengi na from Bolgatanga to Iho. You see, pe under 17 away when you best. Nobody
1: can convince
3: me. BNH. So, a chance, you're failing to plan. You're scouting, you're wrong. Quite fast, so far, place, you're wrong. The results say, you're be my end. I have a place, and I do a more court. I'm going to listen to buy. You can't once a moment listen to maybe a clubs in the free buy. A few clubs. And those clubs near centered around specific geographical area.
1: Yeah, fine.
3: Oh, the southern part in Kakrebo or the Middle Belt. Mebuana.
1: Ebin so hono manya in quote, they're good players.
3: Intina me kaza good in the area. So good no mumbo about the mini problem. answer me. So what's the deal? They na make squad nasem no. Man can't anything about their performance. Man criticize the selection system. I was only criticizing. So didn't he show much into a move person with the claps in the business channel. And no problem, I can't hear. And to none of me analyze the performance of the team. No, my analyzing the scouting system. No, my analyzing time on my call Africa. No, what's the catch? Said there's a difference. 11 players be a cobalt Africa. No, you're a cobalt waffle. You're African government. Could be semi catch you. So, I feel who will be here. Me catch Assembiano and a die can. It's a selection system to the U-17. Selection system to the national teams. You need a problem. The B.O.B. person do not know what to Madam for club, you open a player. So, no. And maybe I'm not Ghana, Jane Crew. Your national teams, no, you're nationwide scout. Now, you're U-15. You will say coaches record around the country. Or my announcement.
1: Nationwide tour.
3: Of, exactly. Now, me a witness. Me call Sunyadi Akwebi. Me call Techimandi Akwebi. Baby, I'm going to call you Mihubi. And the sana under 17 mi nim se no under 17 players no ni ball bono ayo mu ni academies no mo o mu schools no mu say e under 17 no mu ni ball no bona anya academy ho no mo o mu schools mu san kwada ne yen kwada o mu ni ball no ball mu school bi mu en tu banya o mu agi say school games o de ah was na yen say
1: okay mama ya say meti me across South Africa na me ne Isaac Saha Atwetwe Nkoma. Opanyin wo timen kan me mo ha.
2: 97.9. Oh, bra pani. Nyanko pardon me ho ye na wo so e.
1: Nyanko pardon me se bi bia bokor de.
2: Nyanko pardon bi bia bokor.
1: Okay. Opanyin ye ni di Nkoma for record purposes. Ono ana e handle Kumasi Asante Kodoko captain Samba O'Neil. Ono ana e sa handle Kodoko number one goalkeeper eye Kamara. Hilbert Jow enso ya part of his management. Hamza Issa is also part into your car, a pro sponsor, almost South Africa. It's a big air, a sports. Now, you didn't come out and then you may on number range of issues. If you can't even for us, I'll be home now. Upon you, only one is somebody didn't come out.
2: Yeah, bro, and you did come. I mean, here, what here for me, open for no more. Now, Miss Anna was in a corner where ya would be a mommy. Yeah, somebody that be a minute casa each and every day be a minute casa.
1: Now, I say a DNT and one according to a bribe, a ball penalty to train. Because why are one player a lot of Kodoko supporters, a penasem, a OGD when you move it, you come by saying a penalty better ho now on the co-fire as captain and then on a tactic penalties, you know. Now, be him say, where the eja a hojo. But that was not to be. Was it the antenna? What could you bribe now? What the amount for him was?
2: I'm son of a Casano. I never brought one bribe. And the other ever correct is a horn of mono.
1: Oh, now what can I say on Eka?
2: Men a maker and a minim Kalana Menini Yajumano. And a minim or dra or Roma Kumasia Santi Kotoko. Any or dra Kotoko supporters. Any Kotoko management, Ashu Achra Kualano. Somebody will be a one say we are say, Yen Yenipa any, but somebody will be a me, meet me my life at to her, a mano. Because of one or two things, be a man who won a hono. And Ra, meet a teen, seven or an opera, Samba Kojisika, Kose Panati, Ne San Yamaniamano. Na me fanny out almost sikani $1,000. Na ni mami sabi ni mami wu ye. Adia kotoko supporters ye manu, any management ye manu is even more than $1,000.
1: Nya but osi ni pebe beba fro, oma mo fro ni ebi ye kotoko company fo?
2: Ebi ye supporters in penny fo, ena ebi ye supporters omu edi team na che omu ni me e frere me about this e ma me catch them say no omu pokra they are still doubting because they don't have any evidence Samba Kojisika and Samba Onel will not do that on yes had any da as a professional he is no uncle no player any year you won't mean yes had any da no David
1: what when you had a penalty how offer as a ball no
2: My share penalty, no. My share no more than 3 times. But when you say, this is not the first time when somebody will never accept penalty. I'm a kotoko. But I think say some penalty winner, I say, you know, I'm a noise baby abba because of your sins and same beer. I see in Tina Mani Basan. But somebody you'll be a brapa ni met me a general of Fidi cases. Minimum so of Fidi quachripa. I send beer on person make can be at the Sakolanity met me a can because on Pokran. Science and some way by before game now. Me bus on a clause who nim or nim or motivas mono who say boys ni be case ace no watching yes echo Facebook no so no ni focus or game by be a kotoko dano or moon na ye and focus ni say on bet my winning game we no matter the team naba and mo kakra. And see science and same we no nim but somebody will be a or draw koto when you say up to now I'm no kasa we have offer for samba one. But wakachira ye se, yen chayin ni akotoko beka ansa. Iti ya one ma unhu se, odoa palane shu wama timu no. 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Iti, samba unti mi enye saadi ya ni da. Dabi brava ni.
1: Na, onu wano wakasa, kasa ya no. How bad and I will feel is after a wonderful season, you did bribery but turn so.
2: Yeah, why very disappointed. Papa or some of supporters need to comment or mama. Say kwa wakun wama club do say a juma na woye. But oye leader of the team, which is captain. Na a drew by bina se near me ko ye kra with me jina and any teammate you know a kasa. But say season ni be kona wie ye na ne man ko ye ma team ni na ne only some kwa team ni ni na ye hwe se obeto na dwuma so na supporters this Saturday we tagging no amana feeling bad pa.
1: Okay na se no my yeah the situation of Fire Samba O'Neil obo sama na abokotoko ana se de obetima confirm our Fox 97.9 se Samba kotoko bone be den
2: 97.9 Fox. One is a kotoko contract and a contract be end the 30th June. Fox. Contract be end the 30th June. And you know he's a professional footballer. Still our contract with kotoko. If the kotoko person money to us here Juma, why not? Now a person free Ghana to us, we will help him to move from Ghana.
1: But Sanka Oma Air Fox FM and yeah tier 4% and next season Samba Onel Air Bokotoko percentage to say and a next season Samba Mokotoko percentage at say
4: the Fox.
2: With the Samba Fox. With Kotoko no once I make I say he still have a contract with Kotoko. Still on a Kotoko contract. And to say obeste or Kotoko no is like 40-60.
1: Oh, okay. Yes, sister, you yes, obey for the Kotoko Nyaza.
2: Yes.
1: I don't think that one team man convince Samba O'Neil, sir, or at least a season can't come Kotoko. I don't think that one team man Nyaza had you.
4: The Fox.
2: But me patch obey to my Samba BM line in break here.
1: Me say, I don't know that one team man convince Samba, sir, at least on some sign a year and as a season, Emma Kotoko na. And you may all catch us percentage wise over Kotoko no a 60 40 I didn't want to convince Obano
4: Fox 97.9
2: to convince a player and ibejina ni a club ne de beto anim na ibejina so dia convince player no and bibia maya mint me nyina e bibia so fan convince no
1: na sa o person che se Asante Kotoko as a club and say that e offer bibia ma Samba
4: the Fox
2: omo Omo the offer by but niene woman na enye emunye ya de inti ya so omo san kombra biom but ya san ti omo kan biom
1: sa offer no be carded by no e di say
2: me fa chose ya de adi
1: sa offer na omo di carded by no e di be say
2: oh it's like almost 3 months yeah 3 months nie
1: oh okay ti 3 months ago and akodoko di kan mu e di san ba onko mo e fru no bibia ma biem.
2: Yeah.
1: Okay. Apart from Samba, you know, goalkeeper Kamara, and so a camp agency no home. Kamara so situation wa kwato kwato say.
2: Look, Kamara will not return to Kotoko game.
1: Adai.
2: Yeah, on the season and a contract with Kotoko no. Beba na we bakolana me atia say he's not going to renew his contract. Until one of there. He's out from
1: Kotoko. Adia ntina Kamara ebeka sa asem na chemu. Mo na mo handle boy no. What are some of the reasons or their mind to know a big club like Kotoko both locally and Africa? Obaka say on ebiem.
2: Fox 97. Reasons to demand. I want to say, Ajuma we know more in a room, maybe a players in here different talent. And to you say, Wabesum 2 years in the entire room, let us say, or call by before France or court trial now. Who are the FA?
1: Oh, okay. So, officially, you are confirming our Fox FM Kamara will not return to Ghana.
2: Yes. Yeah,
1: okay. Now, Sikasa and Nigeria for the Yama and Samba will know. For his nationality switch, you
2: know. No, a woman is Kabia.
1: A woman is Kana, so a man is Kabia.
2: Woman is Ka.
1: But I'm so brief here. The nationality switch, you know, and what's to say? A yampas, what? A two level, bay.
2: Oh, I am no credit, sir. Obama Niger national team. Baby Adruno, Oma inviting no, I'm an invitation to join the national team, I think 1st July. It is true, sir. Samba one, Obama Niger national team.
1: Oh, okay. Now, you by Johnson also come with Jansen, no?
2: Yeah.
1: On also near Tete, sir, at your team is here, you are meeting, you see, you craft Holland. Also my update kakrai mu ma Hubert atwa kotoko no so anasa munya offer bia ma Hubert
2: well say jau ni kotoko 4 years contract ni first season awobo kotoko nie and with this talent you know we don't need to rush him but ye bom pa say nya mebe bo na ye be hwese betimi anya bibia e be amana kone ni kotoko be kasa no mo be pini dia why not he's also ready to get a new challenge in his life.
1: Oh, okay. That's a prosperous more than more by my power. And yeah, music I'll be able to.
2: The boys in the year, didn't he?
1: Oh, okay.
2: Because,
1: okay.
2: For Germany, I'm per se a bit rational because, one said, the age is okay, but we are trying, say, Namibaya Dumois. Yeah, but it's a bit many BB and a cotoco back cancer on weapon number will is in a why not? And the air, Juma
1: 97.9. But yeah, to tell you, sir, that there are some clubs from South Africa or me interested in these your boys. And on how far is it to now? I do level, bay.
2: With boys, you know, so Omudoso, Emudia, hey,
1: Kamara Samba, and I feel he bejo.
2: Yeah, one Jau with Nebana Obono ne talent Kuta Kolane big clubs in Africa, Europe will be a combat or say one in the Bayajuma, and Tiegusu and Komo Koso, and Tiehe, Yehwe Namibaye, and Samba and so, and an American Samba, we have offer, and we have offer for Samba, but was say Yen Chang answer. Well, when it's in a bribe, we send me better and Hona, Hane Pass, eh? Near supporters, I am manu near club, Naya manu, no modisan, Yama, we a batan, Hono, a Hano, but upon no any nature, Nano, or see young Trianza. In a player, no sooner, near on a pe, and I was a Yamano. Yet me for soon a search in China, Sicantico, you say, but I was seeing train. Until you honor, I say no, yea, befriend the Timo or born or Abba, near who quiet the.
1: It's a Dabana most happy team in a match at for Ediama Hamza is because before the Kotoko House game, now sent called Flabba South Africa. Unfortunately, when Timiama is a money Hamza to say Dabana most happy team for Framano.
2: Yeah, with Hamza Isa, I think it's any house of Wakasam and Komona Quachri. By next week, you know, or ending of this week, you know, if you have for Hamza Isa, who now let you know.
1: I a club from South Africa.
2: We have three clubs, but ne e no makasa kwa chiri no e ye between ye ne hasofok to folk enti me twen se hasofok ni mo na di bibi beba bontia sana ba me beba out of kasa ma be kasa enti ba for now no de ye nyama hasimpani for ni ne ba bi e pese de akwara ne ko no
1: Isaac Saha e chief scout at the ma e pro sports el South Africa omo ene handle Samba O'Neil omo ene handle Kamara omo ene handle Hibe Jew ena afi Hamza Isa enyimrey Fox FM eni yetie for
2: Yadasi Frederick Asare Frederick Asare
1: very good now Asare ba ye ni entene nka asabe nanse de hu se eni ye sa msa sa dane de Real Madrid for ko hu ya en come back so ma Real Madrid he had a wonderful day Asare no matter say oho
2: Once season ni baba start na Asare replied that them almost 7 to 8 months enti ne ho ton No, yeah, we both 3 matches, but
1: what about Asare started from Asare? They are not all any breaky.
2: Frederick Asare, Frederick Asare, Oba, Obedu South Africa, only club, no Durban City started pre-season. Ye be we during the league time, no mobile starting league in the pry into what that them, I think, for 8 months now on training on Yashi. Tin Hoton, no best starting it, no, I started training on Omano. 4 matches or more, but 4 matches now. But we are against Orlando Pirates. No, the guy is very good. Asare is a very, very top quality goalkeeper. Ghana, yeah, yeah, dear. Because we have blasters, you see a goalkeeper, see who we are. Maybe more 30 something, 36, 34, man. But Asare is 26 years, and Ghana, with the performance against Orlando Pirates, I mean, who yeah, dear. Ghana, your goalkeepers department one day, you want that's one.
1: Oh, okay. And then you may have been asked, and I'm going to be presenters. I'm going to manage you.
2: So, okay. So, you might say, you saw me by sign, walk and home.
1: You're fancy. Why, you're back as actually. And my pressure, my missile.
2: So, signing on feeling on the board. And I don't know the idea of Percy and Libertuga.
1: Oh, some of the money made in your intra. Okay, so about your phone, you're so much out. Five years, so much out. And the car opening, I'll be as watch out.
2: Presenters, you break. They say yes, he presented a breaking record though. New signing our Sayama first FM. Yes, we're breaking.
1: They be made their national service. Why?
2: Mati Brapani midas near Kunya with your mommy.
1: Okay, yes, so that's a pa. Okay, so Isaac Saha, a chief scout, Edema, a pro sports. Omiya handlers of Samba O'Neil, Kamara, Hubert Jew, Frederick Asare, and Hamza Isa. Or not artists and then come up from South Africa. Okay, how devastated are Samba O'Neil after Senra as Antekoro Kualusuna Ebi is to say and I'm a head and I'm a finance. I said Fabio Grosso
5: is the reason, sir.
1: Aquaba,
5: we do so.
1: Uti Isaac Kakra,
5: Matino.
1: Okay, young boy.
5: No, see. Samba si o contract ma Samba na oso omuntwe se sey
1: na oso o tie ko ko fo no
5: se o tie o maye dey
1: o sa he love the team
5: anti o tie dey dey no o tie every ko ko fo
1: ada o mbasa bwana
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1: eh safudiku
5: ah eti dia biem na samba wo bibi ka omo invite na omo ne ne bi nkomo for contract extension nye ne another je make what you say eti the same re wo tie dia yi
1: se June 30th na bi ababa na
5: eti bi o person o tena ha na esun wo ko bien ko na wo tie And they are breaking boys, you know. On the back, maybe a 2 months time, you say. Do you want to hear the sound of the person? I want to hear the sound of the person. It is somebody who is not a person
1: who is not a
5: person.
1: Oh,
5: my friend. Oh, my friend. Oh, my friend. I that December be koni dia asamba Ghana. Obeba ha na bia ne girlfriend na wa ha na obesra no.
1: Ah da unim so girlfriend wa.
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5: 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Ana Ruby.
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5: 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Ti so obesa kwa ba bia mu a. Ah? 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
1: me ba any special case am pese be head e gudem so ha ti de ma me ni osi enwie e fe ne sey omo sa for no omo asem enwie na afi ya tiasi the alleged bribery allegation e ba ye before the court call eye game and the aftermath no so triple. What are they now? You're interested. There was Samba, Kamara, and the lice.
3: Yeah.
1: But what's here for Mama Kasan Kasa Penny? No.
3: Yeah.
1: And then I would do see for Mudia Penny. They are two in many. Say,
3: I'm fat. The Omni Nan say, I'm fat. And now, mean better now, Hannah Mika, Obia, bigger owner, but I'm fat. And Obia, who's I'm fat. Share contracts. Player. Mika, same way. I think. 4 or 5 months ago, somewhere in January, time I'm be window. And a kotoko four. Kotoko then samba kasa on several occasions. But the agents in the only one proposal akwa. It doesn't mean sa kotoko ne samba kasa. Ebi obi beka se ebi a agent in grass kotoko ne samba. Kotoko de proposal ba akope. In contract renewal ne contract talks no. Se player ni o player na o person extend ya. Uni ni wie. Uni ne kasa. Verbal agreement. Mema o 2 cedi. Use gwa mema o 1 cedi aka ho. Bosome so amesa ma o sei. Okase ani Matias ya. Now there are 2 papers so e dia command agency. That is how it is done. Enti woni player ni wie ya wontimi fa nkoma agency no. Because the call agency no e cost 90. O mebi say player ni say when no media ba wono Matias e o sei dabi. And mostly ni players ni agencies ni kasa. Say me pewei, me pewei, me pewei. It is a player and a tears, yes, sir. And sana, or many papers, so. And the agent and asama all can approach post for no from a position. Kotoko approach on once.
1: That was 3 months ago.
3: That was 3 months. But Kotoko is some back as a baby. So one tears, your beggar Zabia. A Kotoko crown is some bar, agent Debbie, a new mammy runi a canoa. A Kotoko is some bar and como. Sir, some bar tears, yes, I see come with the mammy magic. And sana kotoko there are 2 papers so money agency no. Na agency na bo samba mania say kotoko amaye email. Sika say ni say ni say no contract offer ni mu. Wuni ube je. Wase ame no oma kasamati ase. And sana there's a deal. So kotoko dia make effort countless times. But to the agency only once. Ana kotoko amma omu official notice.
1: Ana asya amfa no.
3: Ana nina amfa. Ana na amfa. Because the attorney say. Generally na kotoko approaches samba for the first time. Omo ni didin komo ana emu odin na na penkamo eyei ana o se on di obefri kotokwa obetwen offer ba na de kotokwa ya ama no no ompese obeko free. That was samba west to na na penkra de memete ye
1: sweet west
3: 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Oh, what? What the number I'm afraid? What's the mission?
1: I start to warm.
3: Some boys in the Canada, and I'm only a movie who be so.
1: Okay. Martin.
3: So who know by say now say Obanum fan number man, Obanum Maga just old bear man for a number man. Oh, boy, the man on
1: fair. Yeah, personal experience.
3: Oh, good, fair. And the son of Nassamba Ayakotoko, because one, Bono, I can't, not can 6 months. Or Gusu Bobo. And it's only Kotoko relationships, SAR. Supporters and grab a target anymore. Omba attacking. And what can't wait on what he says, oh, Samba say. So who per se, who a player? No, per se, what's not club? And as obi ombas over tena club, no, no, who per se, who reward the club, no, for the Omayama, what the Oye, the legend. When the club in the TSS, mu instant me contract by ABA 1 year, but me mo team ni bio. And the offer be a ba, na me pa munje, na muni ni panier denka. So a free banner did the same to Hasselfook. Before the World Cup, na a free banner, umbo, your co World Cup, but only contract. But I catch Hasselfook say, uncle, or best and day. I can be more stand the man. And I'm a ton of coy. It is a samba person who bought Kotoko because of my reward. Muya contract na mu de close ashim se season de ba wi a me mokotoko bio nemom 1 year bi se de ba ya team ni ba o de 2 city 3 city ba kotoko mun so ba gye no na mu de aye we and ade we e take players u 100 abe 2 pe na be yesa because oko free a oni club de negotiate ji bi bia gunu botom de ka club be tuade ma club no ni na be ba no ho nti somebody end there eye dead on arrival. Or can ya man season the baby I be doing our one last game of any day? There's no way I'll be bokoto.
1: Was it Kamara Kwada?
3: Kamara, then you know. Unim da Kamara. Oh, mean can't so noon, Juana. Because boy in the bar, Kumasi, obedu your sign, your first day or call, Adakoda China. I say, Kotokonu free ni mukakra.
1: Ah,
3: oh, legend, Obi Ben Kamara pa. One can't ask him a chain.
1: But unim sa Kamara. Kotoko ahada anka se Kamara mada go makotoko.
3: Mm.
1: O catch obi se o person da kotoko.
3: Aye.
1: So Kamara originally.
3: Yeah.
1: Enko be justify.
3: Yes. And duni.
1: 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Kamara be nyina no oba be justify.
3: Exactly.
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3: 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Honestly, the system I waha, I will not take far kunko mumpe.
1: Okay.
3: So, anya on performance basis, but other factors so come. And in the frustration, Kamara will be a ten biya nubuta efun ten. Do not. Eda do a matches mo.
1: Oza biya ya ya.
3: Biya ya ya nakuma. Enti Kamara then there. And these guys, I will not contract na ba we no moko. And ehame say kuto kunya good players biya no mo contract na swa. No more corn free. A hammer. Mm. But dear Sino, you and me, you know, rebuke. And the orcas are all trying to go in a yes, I seminar. Ubdi Kabiza and so almost say, oh, no, crassy, your friend is a bribe. And you know, I said that, or the end of the term was Anna Magri Yemen. Go me on, sir. So, yes, I'll be a oh, so come a samba so qua. Suppose you saw me agitated, and so I did bribe me because I also want to bribe Oko. And then, orcas, Avia. Oh, samba siye ntie kotoko. 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Onde mi chano?
1: It's sad Kamara is not coming back.
6: Oh, now, Oma. You see, eh? Why is you know? Enda ema mse, the leadership of Asante Kotoko mu ye weak.
1: Ah.
6: Yes, I'm telling you.
1: Eda ne mo mi ye weak.
6: Weh? U ni mse Drew Baby. Na Kamara pesu decide si, u na poma hwane yose oda. Kamara.
1: And they decided my kotoko.
6: No person decided my omo. Sir, oniwa, or no prefer obi or person where they or that pool.
1: Omo tiasa as a man tiasa.
6: Dabi?
1: A hanti. And then, who you see the word we come in tiat nabate? And then, who you see the word we come in tiasa? Because Kamara wanted to decide who keeps the post and who mans the post. And Penimfo and tiasa, it means he said, Kamara and Timmy and Pian for Moso.
6: Mamma, can't say one. Who say? A drew baby, a goalkeeper, who wababe se wababe duck.
5: pull your master. Now why what you so pursue decided say me me ni wa the America what you say? E was say we na da. Na where the America na? Oh yes. Players ni nyina nim. Keeper no so all dey ba beda no nya de.
1: E ma wo.
5: Oda ma yehu.
1: No that was say.
5: Ana on time na. Oda bi ate.
1: So for record purposes, Kamara wanted keeper Ketua Nwanze Aisem.
5: Yes.
1: Benjamin Chum, because we are in a boy. So he had wanted him, say, but Benjamin Chum on any day is a good goalkeeper.
5: Oh, yes, why not?
1: What are the 20 now?
5: But Obako to Kui, say,
1: so when you be an
5: idea. Ah, no. Unim down, I'll be in your
1: other. It is not always the case.
5: Oh, like it. Unim down, be in your other.
1: Matty.
5: What now, my Aziz, I feel better number two. The American Hatty has here. Oko, I'll be no wonder 20 no yard, pa, but Obako to Kui, on yard. Because onya bina e training so na de yede yede selete de make what yes yes and no ma Kamara no beye no krom ha no ah menya butre pa tretre mu wo ya fine goalkeeper ne ho fe wo se wo Kamara ni ma wo ba kwa be folo no
1: ja wo dwama asem ne kan asem no
5: ana de make count yes but wo ono so be gen no ma pa wo krom ha na edu ba bi a Tim and you mu oh your play boy ya de obi anka your boy so your pair uba coffee sala ya de make out here ha ebi wa nya performance o eti obi ti set na do dey say enya performance but only come off for di massa where you be but who de no ya de sa de onipa na wa ya de no ba be soa o na coffee. Legend, make out here.
1: So end of an era for.
5: End of we here no. Ah, legend, me ni we are where say na Kamara e pese kot koma eye e yima na Cospin.
1: Take it no.
5: E honna bufo na bana. Manager ne se wo mabiem. Na wo say e hun san. Kot kon kwa ma kon na babia kon mo nyama we.
1: Na sa sa no kwa de memetie na memetie asese. Ah? When you call up to the national team, it is your federation.
5: Yes!
1: And also, we have no visa. I said,
5: what is it?
1: So, why Asante Kotoko?
5: When you contract, you have a pre-contract. You have a contract. You have a contract. You have a contract. You have a contract.
1: For national team.
5: And you have a contract. You have a contract. You have a contract. You have
1: a contract. And the agent is so omabim.
5: And you know, so omabim. Say, agent, you know, some media may kind of gradually. Obi anu wo beye saade na mawo. Ko wo di ka kwose adu sika gubotom. Na me kwot confirm anim kwoje se mi player koy. Wo na mi player biem. Yes.
1: And you know, end of an era. A very they gave us good memories. Kamara me ka kokoko South Africa super performance. Penet obonu okrem. Toyota Cup nyina na da Roma.
3: Oba akotoko ina the best season in this season.
1: Yeah.
3: This season what that go pa. Me say ni go da no. Your status is not to see. But from Ejoso Future Stars FA Cup. That game go ni man come say kotoko be 4 and 5.
1: Je no dem no.
3: Or started that game no anhwe na chi bio. Match bia. Yes, Samba be gen man of the match. Hubert Jobe gen man of the match. But as I can say, two players on any game, and Kamara Jinem after that game, Eba, Uber bought the idea of a German of the Noabo Kamara.
1: So, follow
3: up, you have a new goalkeeper. Oh, yes, Aziz, Oho.
5: Ombe Toby, Debbie.
1: Debbie say.
5: Oh, Debbie, Aziz in Timifian. Maybe I do want to swoon.
3: I think Aziz what it takes to be Kotoko number one.
1: Matthew, I need a topic for another
5: day. Only
1: that will fall. Oh,
5: yes, some are to be your consumer.
1: You're not quite Jackson for us here yet. You're not fair, you're about. The NCMCC Saturday, overshadow match and near Baba Bo. Then the hit maker, I don't know. We don't command against another. Then, no, yeah, read the CC, yeah, Emma, and then you know, in some Piaba, Samba Cran and Raho, said an agent taken on. A Yaksen Abba Center, on a trip for Becca, or say, on a do no Benya and Fansu, no, what I say, the Jackson Air Mr. Nano, or the Babu Yakan,
3: the mini capsules. I don't hear me, sir. Jackson Natural, Jackson Mr.
1: Anne,
3: Natural Capsules,
1: Anne,
3: and a cool capsule.
1: Sanity,
3: it's a capsule, so no, and fat in Zoom and no, or Tom Miss Channel, who she and Kaka, and after what to buy no one,
1: okay,
3: and a friend triple action,
1: okay,
3: a bus as you see, and I want to
1: Matthias here. Nadia, ANA, Jackson Air Mr. Nano, some malaria fever. Typhoid fever, menstrual pains, loss of appetite, nedo tatashweno no. 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My main chance of water, okay, also I'm listening to the show live at sepet.it, okay, with soft water, we are Chairman Suli, has a phone call, okay, Chairman Suli, Chairman, I'm going to catch him. Andy,
7: Lion,
1: how did you feel, Say Saturday, a dear betcha me abu game. Na as I'm talking about the circus in Penny and Force, ya check up Branad in the police station. Adenya, almost you said, Wakako Jessica, Ebron player, a party can see you. Your almost you said, or more evidence required because only Pacrono, I'm a party can see you $1,000. What $1,000? $100?
7: Me the pounds now me tell you.
1: Ah, $2 da.
7: Me the pounds them are down for them, but $1 there.
1: Oh, $1 da. Obi ama obi da.
7: Dollar, you need pounds.
1: Okay.
7: Pounds them are down for them, but $1 there. So you need to say pounds.
1: $1.
7: Me no so $1. No, what's what? Ten dollars. I know. I'm for okay. Let me UK 790.
1: What are you get
7: me my honor. Only see can am the bar.
1: Ah, come up on a bar. Honor.
7: Honor was wedding.
1: Honor was wedding. The bar. Oh, okay. Martin, Fabio, there for record purposes, the wife is UK. And if Fabio get a pounds, any problem?
3: With your down. The wife and the wife.
7: They're not watching.
3: That's your statement, you know. The wife and the wife be.
1: For Namika and the wife.
3: And you can be there.
1: Okay, who will Fabio tripod no?
3: Debbie.
1: On a ship in
3: a Baucas and the wife be there. Mom,
1: it's in a wife.
3: Bibe Wahana.
1: Okay, who's that? Baucubu Hayai.
3: Okay.
1: And I
3: was just a man.
1: I was just a man.
3: Okay.
1: And
3: they say who never man acquire by ye.
1: Why?
3: Say your colleague ni panty.
1: Do you must have Fabio wife your wife?
3: Yeah. Oh, madam for wife. And I mean your wife.
1: Unia wife. Into your wife.
3: Who can't say you?
1: Into that Fabio dressing with the assistant.
3: Yeah. Okay, and so I come
1: up. Now the Fabio don't pass by this.
3: Get it, sponsor. On come up. Come up.
1: Okay. Did my man check up
3: here? I had Jennifer.
1: Kofi Japan. Yeah. But now what? Jai.
3: Ampa. Omo mi enu so die no kre na okay.
1: Andy.
7: Lajan.
1: Koloko match in same bebre. How did you feel?
7: Lajan, me ra hoy. Me ra hoy pa. Me ka se me ra ho a. Na me boa. Because your pon Kofi ne me ye se me da kaka.
1: Okay.
7: Ti be 7-8 more. Oh, the NMD can hear.
1: Maybe that
7: the imagine. Oh, the two page.
1: Oh, okay.
7: NMD can hear.
1: Well, yeah, I can't say that. Maybe brown can say that. Okay.
7: Me who video nam say.
1: There are two sports page.
7: Yes.
1: Okay.
7: And maybe a video name so free a bandi.
1: Okay.
7: What do you mean can say nyampa? 7.9. Is there me busa mo ne say? Eh, kotoka. And yes, so mu player.
0: sadie we yesi ama ko police station po enti adie me di kan ni se meko kotoko official pages
1: okay
0: Facebook X ba bia o se me ko mo twere to e be ye
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0: 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betim a demoto team no ati ha do bia pe no yes aya na so team ne man cuz I say we team member then na nke fire you you fit team no mu player o anti player ne buy no fabio bi say o buy no en nke nya 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Obi ni mi din komo say and man involve police say ya no cre say player no e sequence e be all friend in the can way and also okay no order there na mo machi na man involve police man involve CID
2: na tikel him wo san call ye no ho no okose kam
3: ah say kam no kwako
0: just ah no kwako you why me no o tikel no mu no say there eh there say we ni obo wa amane na no wa bo police amane no master tintimu sequence ni ko police for na kwa na be direct so oh dada ni say yeni say yeni say enti komu du won ya mpa komu du won anga police waba offer
2: ma mu bi amane
0: because you were evidence say anase you were intel say ube ye say no komu de ukọ supporters na ekọchi enti akwa ni ba ye omu a ye say omu ba say police ni wo o si ade ni the alleged referee no mo we do so ye si ade ni o ye o san ye law
2: yes
0: enti bi obewie oye lawyer ni entumi ye so sa se mu amuda to nso tra sa no ntimi dwane no
3: mate
0: enti legend me ba nya bu tra
3: dabi rush about okay your
0: time mami 30 seconds am wie
3: wo wo timi wie
0: 30 seconds
1: na so mu die so mu wie because
3: and dem rush din kan
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3: 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Babao,
4: the legend.
3: We have been table has that. Nebiyazi that
4: has.

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2: ogadie baba the papa safa be person can say has as a club a share for a
0: check and
2: na enye team ya keke un say media ma the league champion
0: media ma ya show mu for da o enye den na ya show mu for ya show mu for da
2: che o say ah che o say
0: nuno na e coin na bie
2: matias
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2: che fabio fabio
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2: rush address me don't address
0: him mami legend mi chia o mami chia e mami no wa chapter half let me check Dr. Justice Bishop.
2: Mama, I'm going to check Alex or Steady Your Mind.
0: Alex, so Alex, I'm going to check. I'm going to check Ababu, a taxi driver. Okay. ABC, Godfather of the
2: Traverso show. No?
0: Traverso. On this offer,
2: money. Italy.
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0: Mami Chiano, on the money.
2: Then I'm going to check. I'm going to check.
0: Who's it?
2: Uko Italy, I'm going
0: to check. Oh, ABC, what Traverso, dear Mimbre.
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0: 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It is sad that we are seeing it here,
2: Martin.
0: It is yet, you better support us in Nasi, the management of Accra House of Four, Akopa, Yemanu, Mema, Technical Bench, players, players need your Mayama and you, you do Biasi,
2: Martin.
0: I mean, I am Michraum. I feel now, why, and him say it was a bad season for us with occupational hazard, Nina, Yatima Bate. Eye ye be dan nyame ase bibia nyame pese ye di ene ye di ye no didi drama ni nyame hira oni ni kwala ni
2: mami aranse fo lines no afa obetima adwon ye 0501436476 0546999744 higher fox 97.9 hello
3: fox 97.9 yes sir opani mi pacho uni abe ma kwaje tokuni
2: bra kwaje mami ntio
3: 97.9 enna die he disappointed papa. That's what I said. Osha and now poor now. But to go boy now. Media musician said, and Chicoco. So I said, because and then turn on that, Bobby. In Chadia got to go for you. A mother, the correction. Fakamana Munafiso, yet Sandwam, who back is, who are, that's only a prayer. That's our thing, who made the opera, and sisters are so that also, because I don't know, Kotokano, and a bosom, and you saw the Adjumpani, Elpopona, Winayo, Winaye, Unquani, because Utaki, I am more, the Bokoto, I mean, she was more than I am a born year, no, and then Shani Adjumno, a show woman so. Now, what you say, who got the opera? What you to Panko? Now, what you said before? My girl.
2: Medassi, who's better, my friend, about the medians? Hello?
4: The only Ike, yes. Coupe.
2: My big boss. Benji.
4: Yes, yes.
2: Benji, Benji, Niana.
4: Yeah, but
2: Benji, my mean to
4: you. Yeah, it was. Hello?
2: Benji, my mean to
4: you. I'm saying, I can say, Ligno. If you perform a people from Ligno, Ede, and you call them Ligno, and then so Ligno, you know, any Dutch, you know, where the boys really be on where you are, and you say, Bobo or one might if you say his ghost. And then we are Alan, and now we are looking. I'm going to move the machine without either. And we are there, we are down, we are there, money down, sir. So the boys are here, and you could have confused Kandomo or Jay, what would this kind of French commission most of French in Kuran and Sada? Yeah, the crime is Macau.
2: May I say, never on Kaiser, Yanep, friends, Samba agent, because I was a Samba, so one year, Santimisro. Hello? Hello? Okay, 0501436476 0546999744. Hello?
5: Champion Ike.
2: Yes, my big boss.
5: Yeah, I'm Pacho here and I'm Sukojuku.
2: Bram Pacho, I'm into you.
5: Yeah, the demo was in Pacho Mojima. Now, the Kenneth Ghana League, they say, maybe I say, I feel like NAU. League in the way we are, and you will send Chenaka CSC League. Level League is a San Santinai rule. But me now from Rano, Ninginano, and Penifor, so.
2: Okay. Hello. Okay. No, you see, I am on Sunday. Hello. 0501436476. Hello.
6: Boss.
2: Yes, my boss.
6: I don't know. Yes, my boss.
2: Emergency be by why?
6: What say?
2: What the better yeah, emergency be by why?
6: Oh, the I am but anyway, we met them one by one. But why? But when I am here, me yap.
2: Am I now? Finance court of court, the be why?
6: Hey, I met you. I am a journey. I am here. I am going to. I am not much interested.
2: In fact, now I say, Kofini, yeah, two ni pebi better. Emergency be boom. Fetch a yes row.
6: But Mati.
2: And you do about it and Kawai.
6: You're the better Mati. I'm the media, the papa union G. Yakosun and maybe Nebbi and G. Namapo Yan and Murana, the Kodam Pemuno. And I may shed Niama a Koso, Namian Ukraini. She say a check of 1935. But if you move, we are no assisted that. That's that bad way. But I do with the Ayano, and I mean, you could talk with any Kabakayano. Say, Namaka, some not to another second to Kwania Bosom, to be our son or soon Yeno, as soon as Rabba, or some no one soon years as soon as Menso. The place when what the Ayano may say, and Timmy Baba the woman to the son of Mapambaso, Tobin, Amonko, young Kabibia, then we say, young congregation, India, Nanano. Papa, love you and your prayers here. Or what do you want to say? On the Baba Bobo and Yamaye.
2: Oh, be crossing, what wife for no ban and Kabasha or the Kankabe Hupa?
6: Oh, Mikabia. Those are 8 months at the second of the Bank of Crow. And yes, the film, some at the Heart of Lions for a player. One of the one with the Motokanabon, number of the Baba Bully to make Kafun for the first of Montos Apriano.
2: Why, Etcha Dugli?
6: Etcha Dugli.
2: Now, Oscar.
6: When the more butcher will be our Premier League.
2: Now, Oscar, here.
6: And an ambato.
2: Mati Medassi. Okay. Hello. International Emos Mensa, Ezra Spice Specialist, Airport Runabout. Me minim pa na ati manim.
7: Oh. 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I want to speak ko mu ko ba se. Na so. 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
2: Unfortunately, na na na na na na. Hello.
8: Hello.
2: Yes, my boss. When my last call in TNTM.
8: Just the phone. I prefer to have it.
2: Me patch me too, bra.
8: What you for the other time? I me a foul. Obi, I'm afraid you are loose. Yeah, mama, I can't cook. I pass up. Yes, I'm good. I'm home. I pass up. My idea. Ligging on. I last week, Baba can say ligging has. I can't do more. Come up, pa. We make the ligging on. Yes, true, mother. Then a year then with your most handsome young shepherd.
2: Me da say. Yeah, the best here. What's Fabio Grosso? What's Andy Carroll? Samson Akofi, Aristotle. Triple AATK. Samson Akwame Amwaten. Israel. And I'm not able to buy me. Did Ike? Because I'm back. We any pair of phones. So I have a program. No cost. We can be. And I be because so I am down fine channel because when tier force 97.9. I'm a sender row is happiness. Yakramo.
9: I'm a fine. I'm a sender reverend.
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5: 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Now if you information centers, I would do any nouns, one may be a moon. Yeah, man, Sandra Rokasi, at the full TB. Any animal, some may be NSA.
6: Oman Penny, I yes, share APA e visa system, no one enter my ammo, the home send be at to jar.
5: Now, someone, man, Penny, what kind of fat? 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
5: 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No, as I said, Debbie, you're not bare foot in India. So, if you're not electronic visa, no, no. Now, what also might be a Kenya be Evo and Tintin Fidian no Swa. Just say, well, we remember. Now, I saw Bagan and Memo, I say, yeah, electronically. And I'd be your visa. Yeah, just yes, it's your visa fee. No, I'm no crown. It be any day. M. Cobemo. Now, I saw anyway. But the amount I count to four. Now, what was he saying? You know, to me, I can't day. And our pass, I do my own to my watch him said. And this is what I didn't say. Ka en chakurano, now I treat him. And some of my penny kind, a file electronic visa no hono, Muma Yinti.
8: In today's rapidly evolving digital world, the old systems we inherited can no longer define how Ghana engages the rest of the world. 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So today's launch is just building on the foundation of what we started. The electronic visa system, or e-visa, will allow travelers from all around the world to apply for visas online. They would upload the supporting documents electronically and make their secure digital payments and receive travel authorization in their emails or on their phones. This initiative is not merely about convenience, It is also equally about efficiency, transparency, accountability, and security. The e-visa platform is fully integrated into Ghana's API PNR architecture.
5: Mamba ni John Dramani mama ani attending kanu e-visa hon sensem ene odi atuje.
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8: Ladies and gentlemen, as I conclude, let me draw your attention to other areas that require end-to-end automation, namely the processing and issuance of work permits and residence permits. You will agree with me that the time has come to move away from the traditional paper-based methods towards an e-permitting platform. Having successfully launched the e-visa platform built on the API PNR system, I hereby ask the Minister of Interior via the Ghana Immigration Service, the Ghana Investment Promotion Center, the Ministry of Transport and Service Providers to expand this platform, cover the full automation process for the issuance of work permits and residence permits. This, when completed, will significantly reduce processing time and eliminate physical bureaucracy. It will boost foreign direct investment, it will strengthen regulatory compliance, and improve the ease of doing business. On another hand, we continue to improve the travel experience. And as I speak, new 3D scanners are being installed in both Terminal 3 and Terminal 2. These scanners will eliminate the need to remove laptops and liquids from your hand baggage when you travel. Also, in August, we are receiving and installing new equipment that will spare travelers using our airport the inconvenience of having to remove their shoes and their belts. I can see that was a very unpleasant experience most travelers go through. After installation in August, you will not be required to remove your shoes and your belts anymore.
6: Nature say free nyame adma August e ko no ko dru ho no mo a you shoe you bet a fe bi o bag so bi o laptop so nature say sa ha oni nyina wo manfo FM ya pass nyafo FM e wo eye airport ho no ni nyina eso ebetwa enam abefo kwan a wo nam so a wo de aba na wanum nyina akoso e wo Kempinski Hotel ya eye Gold Coast City
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0: When it comes to all the phases of preparedness, where we are talking about sample transportation, case detection, we are talking about treatment of the cases, we are talking about risk communication, in all the building blocks of preparedness, we are very ready because we have the personnel that have experience of managing Ebola and COVID, of course. And we are even ready for hantavirus as well. We actually started this preparation way before when there was the outbreak. We took the people through for diagnosis, for treatment for all the preparedness. So it's just a continuum of preparedness or preparation towards Ebola. So we are very much ready. No, not at all. Not at all. For now, we are on a track.
5: Director General at the Magana Health Service, Dr. Samuel Kaba Kuria, and Arthur Nsemuse, Ebola, Yadianoa, Biamana Hostel, or Eastern and Central Africa. No, and no, Anna Amma, say, Ghana, say, and to ye, say, you better your hostel, now Yadiano, Emmy Free and Pufrim.
6: Yes, sir, Cassiano Sako and Sanfu from University of Mines and Technology, Ewo Takwa Atoye Mantemu. 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
1: 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There be no difference. The woman said, so call a in crew and I say, am I a who do a train where she are not? 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
3: Ah, I got here. 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
0: yo, ye tie when you mean. And come so.
3: Said him, I'll contact some no say.
0: Yo.
3: Everyone was strong, come on.
0: And come so.
3: Yes, the prayer we is here, no, or sorry. 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
0: All right.
3: The entry body.
0: Ba fo eda se onyakopon hyira wo all right eda se se won so aba dwumadie no eso 0545 462120 0545 462120 Hello brother Isaac Menu mehu
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0: All right.
4: Now you made the power you know. 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
0: you
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0: All right. 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
0: You, yet you when you're
5: oh, so I had you. 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
6: pacho wa kan yi na ye wa tie na good news no appreciate a bit to catch was a liberal car. No, that wrong. Maybe we have some bad news. Bad news. Bad news in Europe.
0: All right.
6: Quite a good news. Good news.
0: All right. 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

0: But for Church of Christ, as a fool, any and no idea she ain't. A be a new renown soon could see no watch T. Fox 97.9. It has empatre, Jumedina, a bro, a tundin, say you shall know the truth. 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Now I am fine, I'm here, some crudging, I'm out, Emro.
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His answer was a case of Pentecost. Now we are Edda, a yo dikini, a yo Edda. 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

0: brought it that him. I just say, Adriano Kwame Brua, my Adriano Kwame to me, and me, just say, Adriano Kwame Makuno. Now, my team would tell you and come on my friend. 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
2: 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Do you buy your menu? 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
3: Open an ahisha, me number na, me number ne any 0541 61 5937. Me sign a number ne subim. 0541 61 5937.
1: And then I shall with studio her life. 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
2: 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And you do maybe crown him, but do with your policy for that, Mr. Emma said, if you crown him, let me give me your day, and maybe. Let me then would him say, I poor Christia only for so full. 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I am mobile. 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
4: Open an ashe, me number na. Me number ni any. 0541. 615937 me sign AC number ne subi 0541 615937
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7: Yeah, hello.
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7: Mammy, but you make my chubby.
0: 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I will bet you make chubby. 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
7: But you're not saying how this.
0: Me bacho. 30 CDs.
7: Okay, you may have some music on one.
1: I'm a music.
0: Hello, I have family.
7: Nana Yao.
0: And Nana Yao, me patch on Timmy in Chebby. Why?
7: Mammy, patch on
0: me. 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Unti me in Chebby. Hello?
7: Hello?
0: Me patch on Timmy in Chebby. Why?
7: Oh.
0: Menkasa, Miss Row. Unti me in Chebby. Me fall for fro. Hello?
7: Yeah, hello.
0: Me patcho meet you. Ma Dina patcho bit me tribe why? Mati. Mamma for hello.
7: Hello.
0: Hello, me patcho say for a jazz some more me boy. Me patcho say for a jazz some more tea, then make
7: canoe.
0: A jazz some more.
7: Mamma.
0: And in Tassin Boom, but I mean, to mean kind of video, no CCM is so a year prefer me off fair. Why? Okay. Me for hello.
7: Hello.
0: Me patch your meat here. Me patch your bit to make your money.
7: Okay.
0: Okay. Man for hello.
7: Hello.
0: Hello.
7: Me patch your meat to make my kid.
0: 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Okay. 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Hello?
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1: Okay. Okay, yeah for we and your last call, sans your brilliant your signal is your brilliant your time no ashu. 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